Sabrina Carpenter with House Tour. It's 101 WIXX. Another gorgeous day, and another awesome evening playing a whole bunch of music, whatever you want to hear. You can always text it in. 31011. Tommy just jumping in. You got Posty right now with Morgan. It's WIXX.

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All right, switching up what you can get yourself hooked up with, perhaps. 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

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It's 101 WIXX. And all right, a couple songs away, and we'll get into your latest with the celebs and, you know, all that gossip, you know, the good stuff. Coming up, your Foxerazzi on the way. 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
0: All right, so Jersey Shore star Mike the Situation may run for New Jersey governor in 2029. That's right, governor situation. Somewhere a political consultant probably spit their coffee across the room. Meanwhile, actress Sydney Sweeney landed another big project starring and producing a dark new version of The Legend of Sleepy Hollow called Hollow. It's interesting. And despite plenty of flirting during interviews, Jennifer Lopez and Brett Goldstein insist they're not dating while promoting their new rom-com, which is exactly what two people in a romantic comedy would say. So there you go. That's Foxerazzi for today. Situation wanting public office. Sydney Sweeney keeps collecting roles. And J-Lo explaining that acting is, you know, not actually dating.
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0: 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I don't know what it is about Wednesday hump day, but a lot of requests tonight for Derulo Sexy for me. All right, here you go.
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not working hard. Yeah, right, picture that with a Kodak. 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And tonight, listen.

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101WIXX. Andy Gardner still hanging out with you, making you a promise. I'm going to play Choosin' Texas from Ella Langley. And then right after that, Sexy for Me from Jason Derulo. They're coming up on WIXX.

101WIXX. Oh, yeah. 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

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Just yell over the chaos. Alexa, play WIXX. Boom. Sanity restored. Oh.

That is Olivia Rodrigo. 101 WIXX. I'm Andy Gardner just staring at the moon. Ooh, so pretty. Lady Gaga and Doechii, a song called Runway. You'll hear it after this song from Justin Bieber. This is Daisies. 101 WIXX.

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What's My Age Again? 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

And this town's lost its faith. Our colors will fade eventually. So if our time is running out, day after day, we'll make the mundane a masterpiece. Oh my, my, oh my, my love, I take one look at you, you're taking me out.

on 101WIXX. Coming up before 2 a.m., Midnight Sun from Zara Larsson. And I love it, I love it, I love it from Bella Kay. 3 days grace right now. Don't want to go home tonight on 101WIXX.

You got the chance to get some exercise inside Lambeau Field with the Packers 5K run and the 1K Kids run. 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Some of our staff members will be out there to cheer you on as you cross the finish line. 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
1: 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I think I can do it. Marshmallow and Jelly Roll now with Holy Water.

for you next hour on WIXX. Of course, we always bring you big names. Harry, Alex, Taylor. Let's see here. American Girls from Harry Styles. Fever Dream from Alex Warren. And Elizabeth Taylor from Taylor Swift. That's all just for starters. Next hour on WIXX.

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1: 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Look Out for Me from Turnstile. Damn, I Love Miami from Pitbull and Lil Jon. This is a good song, too. Homewrecker from Somber.

them get bitter. That's it. I'm calling my sweat socks shimmer socks. 101 WIXX Andy Gardner with music for you next hour from Shinedown 365. She Did It Again from Tyla and Zara Larson, and Choosing Texas from Ella Langley. 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

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Hey, Andy, what happened with Pick Your Purse? Well, congratulations are in order for Maddie Eben of Kakana. She's our Pick Your Purse grand prize winner. 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

Well, here it is, the updated Fox 11 forecast on 101 WIXX. Mostly sunny today. It's going to be windy. A high near 86. 59 degrees right now at 101 WIXX.

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1: I do too. 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Whetting Your Appetite with Mr. Know-It-All from Teddy Swims and Midnight Sun from Zara Larsson. And I got a whole slew of other songs for you later on in the hour. 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
1: It's National Cheese Day. Oh, yeah. Good morning. 101WIXX. My name's Andy Gardner. The updated Fox 11 forecast looks like this. Mostly sunny today, windy, a high near 86. Mostly cloudy, scattered showers and thunderstorms tonight, down to a low of 64. And then for tomorrow, continued mostly cloudy, scattered showers and thunderstorms at a high near 78 degrees. 61 right now at 101WIXX. Alex Warren a little bit later on. Right now, Olivia Rodrigo on WIXX. Drop dead.

What up, WIXX, Andy Gardner with you. You know, you should never be ashamed to yawn. Well, okay, maybe when your significant other is talking to you, maybe don't yawn. Okay. But hey, it's 4:36 in the morning, all right? It's okay to yawn. So here we go. 3, 2, 1. I feel so much better. Here's Alex Warren on IXX.

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6 in front of 5. 101 WIXX. I'm Andy Gardner. Good morning. Fox 11 weather. Mostly sunny and windy today. Gonna be a hot one. High near 86. I'm gonna enjoy it, to be honest with you. Yeah. Well, this song has forever changed how I think about open houses. It's called House Tour from Sabrina Carpenter on 101.

0: We are back!
1: That's
0: we
1: right.
0: are back!
2: And we're the three best friends that anybody could have.
3: Natalie, is your ponytail higher up in the back? You look sports-like.
4: Do I look sports-like?
3: You
4: Maybe
3: do.
4: It's
3: Sporty
4: the
3: spice.
4: Sports
3: Because
4: mom
3: normally,
4: in me.
3: It's a little farther down normally, and right now it's a little higher up, like you're about to play 9 innings of softball.
4: Oh, I used to put my hair like this in high school sometimes.
3: But it is different, though. Admit.
5: Yeah, it does look different. You never pull it back like that. Speaking of sports mom, we saw last night the text message that came through to our group chat about
3: It's happening
5: Atlas,
3: again.
5: Your well, son and soccer last night.
4: Okay, it's not happening again. Like, he actually enjoys soccer. He kicked the ball a lot last night, too. But yesterday, we picked up his best friend, and they were playing outside all day. And his soccer game wasn't until 7 p.m., which is pretty late.
5: For
4: that's
5: an
4: eight-year-old. That's when Atlas and I like start winding down and going to bed. And for me, like, it was late. And so when we get there, he's tired already. He's yawning on the field. And then he starts dancing, and that's when I know he's a little checked out.
3: Right,
4: and
3: when
4: it's,
3: it starts
4: so
3: busting
4: funny.
3: A move.
4: It's so funny because these parents next to me, right, like the dad standing up, the mom sitting down, and they're like, they're on Atlas's team, their kids, and there's two of them, and I'm not gonna say the name, but they're like, go, go, go, come on, block it, get it, and Atlas is just like spinning around, and it's just like the difference of parents and like sports parents. And I swear, DePere parents, whole other level when it comes to sports. Like, you're just bred to do sports.
5: Did I saw one of your texts that said he was doing the moonwalk?
4: Yeah.
3: When I saw that, I looked at, I only saw moonwalk. I put my phone down and I was like, I'll heal bro tomorrow.
4: Yeah, so they're all running to the other side, but Atlas was moonwalking to the other side with his hand on his head as if he had the hat on. It was, I was giggling. I thought it was cute, but I know these other parents are like, gosh, this kid doesn't do anything. We won, so.
5: Well, that's good.
4: I thought it was cute.
2: Goodbye.
5: Yeah, that's funny. He's 8 years old. He's got time to step it up
4: and
5: a little bit intensity-wise.
4: There's no one handing out scholarships. They don't even keep score.
5: Right.
4: So it's
3: fine. I was a prospect when I was 7.
5: You were 7, yeah.
3: College scouts were there. They were ready to give me a scholarship.
5: Uh-huh. We saw that sign at O'Connell the other night. Did you notice that sign that was up
4: yep.
5: on the fence?
4: Said, I was like, they really have to put that up for parents?
5: Basically, it says, be respectful and no college scholarships will be handed out today. So chill out,
3: wait,
5: parents.
3: That was a thing?
5: Yeah, there was a sign there that said that. It was sponsored by an insurance agency, which I thought was pretty interesting.
3: I think we should encourage sports parents. A scholarship will be rewarded today to Lawrence University.
5: somebody will get this. So please scream at your kid louder to make them perform better. It mm-hmm. always works so well.
3: Yeah. That's how I got where I am today. Thanks, Dad.
5: Yep, look at you.
3: Fight with the arts.
5: Yes. All right, this morning, it's a note to Nat, 7:40. Might be one of the most disgusting note to Nats we've gotten, but we have to answer the listeners' questions because that's what we do. So 7:40, make sure you stick around for that. We're going to play back Huggies Be Right Back bangers if you missed them yesterday, right around 5:50 this morning. Stay tuned for that. And outrage, Wisconsin and National Cheese Day today. There's a new survey, and I don't know if I believe this or not, being a Wisconsinite. We'll have to get your take on it, too, here before 5:30 on WIXX.
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5: We'll see sunshine today, but showers and thunderstorms tomorrow. For today, mostly sunny, windy, high 86. Tonight, mostly cloudy, chance of showers and thunderstorms, low 64. Tomorrow, mostly cloudy, with scattered showers and thunderstorms, high 78. On Saturday, a mix of sun and clouds and a high of 83. From Fox 11, your station for severe weather coverage, I'm meteorologist Pete Pitoniak on 101 WIXX. 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
6: 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It's 521. 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

0: Bad Wolves with Zombie on 101 WIXX. Huggy Natalie and Corey. It's 5:28. What are you laughing
1: what?
0: At?
2: Look at our black shirts that are wrinkled right now. Both of ours. We walk in, we're just black shirt, jeansed up.
1: That's just what
2: not
1: it
2: Corey.
1: Is.
2: Not Corey. Corey irons his jeans.
0: No, I don't.
1: Do you steam them?
0: I do hang them up. No, I never do.
2: No, what you gotta do is just throw them in the dryer with an ice cube.
0: That's the trick. I've heard.
2: That's the trick, dog. You want clean, wrinkly clothes?
1: Wrinkly?
2: You want unwrinkled clothes? It's early! Leave me alone. All right, continue.
0: National Cheese Day today.
2: Ooh, I got cheese.
0: Do you? What kind of cheese? Oh, yeah, I saw you eating some cheese already today. What kind do you got? You got the soft kind.
2: They're good, they're healthy, and this is Gouda.
0: Gouda, a little round wheel you get from the gas station?
2: Creamy Gouda.
0: Nice.
2: They're good for you, man. Get yourself some calcium in the morning.
0: Wisconsin didn't make the cut for the top most cheese enthusiastic states. Isn't this dumb?
2: I don't get that at all.
0: I don't get it. Wyoming is number one.
2: Where's Oregon?
1: Who even
2: where's
1: lives
2: Oregon
1: in Wyoming?
0: Nobody. Illinois is number two. Okay. How can Illinois be more cheese obsessed than Wisconsin?
2: Where's Oregon?
0: Oregon isn't in the top 10.
2: Really? Because they got all those cheese factories out in...
0: Do they really?
2: Yeah. What's that one really big cheese cat? What was it called? I just signed up for a year supply. What was it?
0: Did you really?
2: Yeah, dude, I tried to win.
0: It was that good, huh?
2: Yeah, because it's like on the, there's like Bluebell is out there. Like there's some big ones on the coast.
0: Oh, never mind. For cheese enthusiasm though, Oregon did rate pretty high.
2: Yeah, it was Tillamook. Tillamook's out there.
0: Oh, Tillamook. Yeah. I've heard of that. They make ice cream too, don't they?
2: Yeah. Mm-hmm.
0: Okay.
2: Tillamook.
0: I've had the ice cream. It's really good.
2: Okay,
0: Oregon is actually number... I missed this. Sorry. Sorry, Huggy. It's number 5 on the list.
2: See? There you go. I knew it. Where is Wisconsin then?
0: I don't know. They just did the top 10 on this thing.
2: But we weren't even in the 10?
0: I know. Isn't that the dumbest thing in the world? Or is it just because it's so part of our culture that we're not super enthusiastic about it because it's just... You know, like we like cheese, but it just becomes like an everyday thing for us because, you know, we're the cheese state.
2: That's a good question because
0: maybe that's the case.
2: I don't think about cheese any other place than my new home city of Green Bay. Like, I never thought like living in Portland would be like cheese. No, it's not a staple there.
1: Yeah. You know? When I lived in New York, I missed home and I thought about cheese curds. And
0: cheese curds, yeah. Because cheese curds aren't available everywhere. Did they have cheese curds in Portland?
2: Mm-mm, no.
0: Did they have cheese curds in New York?
1: Yeah, of course.
0: They did?
1: Yeah.
0: Okay.
1: They weren't as good.
0: Some parts of the country don't have cheese curds. Like people that come here are like, whoa, what's a cheese curd? I have to try this. And especially deep frying them blows their mind. Because who doesn't want to deep fry something?
2: Well, everybody.
0: Yeah, I know, right?
2: Let's deep fry a chair and see what that tastes like. That's what we are, America.
0: Basically. Mm-hmm. So, favorite cheeses in America, what do you think?
2: Well, it's got to be American cheese. Is that up there?
0: Number 4.
2: Okay.
1: Okay.
0: Natalie?
1: Cheddar,
0: number 1.
2: Oh, nice. Swiss?
0: What else?
2: Swiss.
1: Ew.
0: Swiss actually is number 10, which like Swiss. Ugh. That's my favorite. You don't like Swiss?
1: No.
2: Pepper
1: it's too
2: Jack.
1: Too holy.
2: Okay, Colby or Pepper Jack? It's got to be up there.
1: Ooh, Pepper Jack.
0: Pepper Jack is number 9.
2: Okay.
0: Colby's Gouda. Colby's number 8. Gouda not in the top 10.
2: Really?
0: Yeah.
2: That's not
0: in the
2: Gouda.
0: Top 10. One of them that kind of caught me off guard on this is cream cheese.
1: When
0: I think of cheese, I don't really think of cream cheese, but technically it's cheese.
2: Yeah. What about Havarti?
0: I do like Havarti. Havarti's kind of like Swiss too, isn't it?
2: Havarti or Brie. I like a good Brie spread.
1: Brie
2: is so good.
0: Is Brie the one that you can put like sweet stuff on it?
1: Yeah, like cranberry sauce.
2: It is sweet stuff too.
0: Is it?
2: Yeah. Okay. Brie is kind of a sweeter cheese, lighter.
0: We got a cheese one year for Christmas. It was a fancy kind. You had to fry it. You had to like sear it in a pan.
2: Yeah, it's called. It's called Saganaki.
0: Wow.
2: That's
0: you know your cheeses.
2: It's a Greek dish where they light it with 151 and bring it to your table and it burns off your eyebrows. Trust me, I worked at a Greek restaurant and it burns your arms.
3: Can someone bring out the Saganaki table 12?
0: Now when I think about it, I'm kind of surprised cheddar was number 1 because number 2 on this list seems obvious. Mm. No, it doesn't seem obvious until you think about it. Mozzarella. I mean, think about all the pizzas.
2: Mozzarella.
0: Pizza. It's mozzarella.
2: What's Parmesan on there then?
0: Parmesan's third.
2: Okay. Oh, really?
0: Yeah.
2: Okay. That makes sense.
0: The only other one we haven't mentioned yet is provolone and Monterey Jack. They were like 5 and 6.
2: Those are wimpy cheeses. Let's move the other cheeses up. I can't believe. Where did you say American was? 8? 10?
0: American was 4.
4: Oh, nice. Yeah. Okay, never mind. Don't move anything. I like the top four.
0: Do you ever, have you guys ever had strawberry preserves on cheddar slices of cheddar cheese?
1: Yes.
4: Yeah.
0: So good.
1: Delicious.
0: So good.
1: Miss
4: do,
1: it. Have,
4: do you not charcute?
0: I guess that's kind of a charcuterie thing, isn't it?
4: You got to have a nut. You got to have a jam or a jelly. You got to have a meat, a couple of cheeses, and maybe a wet fruit.
0: A wet fruit.
4: I wanted to do this thing called charcuterie Sundays. So, like, it's cute, like my charcuterie boards. But it didn't work out because I didn't want to make any charcuterie boards. And let me tell you, it just looked like a bowl of stuff. You know, is that Chex mix of cheese?
0: Don't yeah, a couple of slices of Kraft singles and some Chex mix on
4: just a couple of grapes.
0: On a cutting board and a few grapes, there's Huggy's charcuterie board. And here's my one knife to try to eat it with. It's 534 on WIXX.

0: Taylor Swift on 101 WIXX. Good morning, Wisconsin.
1: Good mean Wisconsin. Does that work?
2: Yes.
0: I've kind of 59 degrees right now. Tomorrow at this time, we'll be able to hear the new Taylor Swift song, which is debuting tonight, 9 o'clock or midnight or something?
1: What movie is it for again?
3: Toy Story 5.
2: Oh, yeah.
3: There's some there's some conspiracy. Some Swifties are saying she might be playing the role of the English teacher in Toy Story 5.
0: Oh.
1: How would they keep that under wraps like that?
3: It's Taylor Swift.
1: You're right. Okay.
3: And then a lot of people are saying she might play the role of Emily, where in Toy Story 2, that was Jessie's original owner. Jessie was the cowgirl. Okay.
0: Oh, yeah. Yep.
3: And then she got left at a park with a whole bunch of stuff, like just a here, free, whatever. And then Emily took off. So they're thinking that Emily might be the, Taylor Swift might be the voice of Emily.
0: Interesting.
3: In the movie, but we'll see. We'll see.
0: Interesting. Back to the cheese discussion. If you're just joining us, there was this thing out on National Cheese Day that said Wisconsin, not one of the top 10 most cheese enthusiastic states.
1: Which I think is BS, because somebody did bring this up and said we're literally called the cheeseheads.
3: Yep.
0: Right.
1: You know what I'm saying?
0: Wyoming was number one. Illinois was number two. And then I got made fun of for how I said Illinois.
1: Mm-hmm. Illinois.
0: Isn't that how you say it? Illinois? Did I say it different before?
3: Illinois. No.
0: Illinois.
1: You say it. You know what? Say it however you would like, Corey.
0: Thanks.
1: I'm not going to make fun of you.
0: Justin from New Holstein brings up a really good point on the text line, by the way, at 31011. It's like a drinking contest on spring break in Florida. We got DQ'd for doing too good.
3: Yikes.
0: We're so enthusiastic about our cheese, we don't even qualify.
3: But do you know what that means? Do you know why he said that?
0: No.
3: Well, because there were some contests in Florida where during spring break, if you're from Wisconsin, you can't do the drinking contest.
0: Oh, okay.
1: Wait, that's a thing?
3: Yeah, it was a thing.
0: I didn't know what he meant there. Okay, now I get it. I have heard that.
3: Mm-hmm.
0: Ugh. Because Wisconsinites are known, that's worldwide.
1: Yeah, I know. That's why it's tough to get sober out here. You guys are.
3: I would disappoint them.
1: I've seen it.
3: Added to the list.
0: Kind of a lightweight, aren't you?
3: I'm just not a drinker. Not fun.
0: HNC, crazy not hearing Wisconsin being on the list. Considered that Plymouth, the town of Plymouth, is the cheese capital of the world. This coming from Adam in Sheboygan. I didn't realize that. I looked it up. According to Google, little town of Plymouth, which is just outside of Sheboygan, processes between 10 and 15% of all the cheese consumed in the entire United States.
1: Oh.
0: Sargento, Sartori, Master's Gallery, Great Lakes Cheese, all in little
1: Plymouth.
0: Hmm. I didn't know that.
1: I don't believe any of these quote-unquote nicknames for places, because I've lived in two places that were called the City of Trees. You know what I'm
0: really
1: saying? So out here, it's the capital, the cheese capital of the world. But in Boise, Idaho, in Portland, Oregon, it's called the City of Trees. So I didn't have to change anything because I already knew what the City of Trees was, but I was kind of upset about it. Now, are there more places that are considered the quote-unquote cheese capital of the world?
0: That's funny you say that, because my question into Google was, because I didn't believe it either, what town is called the cheese capital of the world?
1: Mm-hmm.
0: Plymouth pops up.
1: That's it.
0: Yeah.
1: Wow, I didn't think about that.
0: I know. I didn't.
1: Well,
0: because
1: you
0: that.
1: Don't think about that. Like, if you think of one place, that's it. Boom, we're thinking Plymouth. Mm-hmm. The City of Trees, boom, one place.
0: What was the other City of Trees you said?
1: Boise, Idaho.
0: So Boise and Portland were both considered the City of Trees?
1: Mm-hmm. Yeah, we called Portland 50 Tree.
0: I lived in a town growing up that was called Wood City, USA.
1: Mm.
0: Because at one time they had like 8 paper mills that made wood products in one like 10,000 person town. But I'm thinking, like, maybe there were more wood cities.
1: Well, I mean, out here, there's paper out here, too. Toilet paper.
0: Kakana. Yeah, in Kakana. I mean, we had the same mill in the city that I grew up in Minnesota that they have in Kakana that stinks.
1: Yeah.
0: So it stunk in my town as well.
1: We
0: just
1: love
0: like it stinks in Kakana.
1: Yeah, it stinks in Kakana for many reasons. Not because of anybody else except for one particular person that probably isn't listening. All right!
0: We'll
1: I gotta
0: on.
1: Get over that. You know I'm done.
0: Smells like Rhinelander here.

0: 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Every Wednesday, we do Be Right Back Bangers at about 7:40. Let's replay the songs about you created by Huggy right now from yesterday.
1: Brace yourself for a banger about you, written in minutes by Huggy. 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
0: Oh, yeah!
2: All right, Be Right Back Banger is where Huggy takes your name, where you're from, and something unique about yourself. So, Huggy, who's the first one?
3: All right, first one, Christina from Coleman. She is a cougar. She plays on a team.
4: A cougar?
3: Here we go.
4: Oh, boy.
3: She's a cougar. She told me about it. Yeah.

0: We've got time to do two more. So if you've ever wanted a song about you on the radio, just text us your name, your town, and something interesting about you. And you could hear a song about you next on IXX.
1: 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It's Huggy's Be Right Back Banger on 101 WIXX.
2: We have a Be Right Back Banger number two, Huggy. Who is it going to be?
3: All right, we got Ellie in Brilliant. She gets her braces today.
4: Ooh. Oh, cool. Okay.
3: Turn up that beat, Bucks.
4: There we go. That's a little Ella Langley-ish.

0: but you'll look better. Promise.
1: Hey, Natalie, did you catch that? Tooth hurty.
2: I did catch that.
1: Tooth hurty.
0: Tooth hurty, dog.
1: That's very, very punny of you,
0: yeah.
1: Honey.
0: Yeah, punny, honey.
1: Punny, honey.
0: Punny, honey.
1: 753. That is Be Right Back banger number two. Got time for one more.
0: Yeah,
1: so
0: one more.
1: Here's your shot.
3: Brace yourself for a banger about you. 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It's the Be Right Back banger on 101 WYXX.
2: All right, this is the last one. Huggy, who is it going to?
0: All right, we haven't done one of these in a minute. Not the Be Right Back bangers, but this specific topic. Holly in Green Bay. She is a tattoo artist.
1: Oh.
0: I bet she's a babe.
1: Okay.
0: The song is for you. Sorry, Ashley. Love you. Hey, hey, hey. Stick me, stick me. Draw on my body quickly. Make it hurt real bad. Yeah, yeah, yeah, real bad. Winnie the Pooh, or maybe a dog with shoes. Make it hurt real bad. Yeah, real

0: Right. No regrets. No regrets.
1: No regrets.
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9: Get ready for a hot one today. We'll see rain tomorrow. For today, mostly sunny, windy, high 86. Tonight, mostly cloudy with scattered showers and thunderstorms, low 64. Tomorrow, mostly cloudy, scattered showers and thunderstorms, high 78. On Saturday, partly cloudy skies and a high of 83. From Fox 11, your station for severe weather coverage, I'm meteorologist Pete Pitoniak on 101 WIXX. 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
10: Thanks a lot, Pete. 59 right now in Green Bay with sunshine at WIXX. Congratulations to Maddie Eben of Kakana. She was our Pick Your Purse Grand Prize winner we drew for on Monday. She flies to Denver direct from Appleton Airport to see Noah Kahn live with a friend. 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And don't worry, Pick Your Purse will return this fall exclusively on 101 WIXX. As we get ready for $1,000 Minute, we will have it for you here in just about 4 and 5 minutes.

0: Bruno Mars and his latest, Risk It All, 6:04 with Huggy, Natalie, and Corey. Some sunshine, looking like a nice start to the day, going to be another warm one. Probably a good day for some ice cream.
1: Yes, and we're going to be out today at Festival Foods in De Pere, the Appleton Airport, and myself, we are giving away free ice cream, so make sure you come and check that out.
0: It's absolutely free, too. It was funny, yesterday we were out at the University Festival Foods, north side of Green Bay, and people would walk by and be like, free ice cream, and they say, well, no, there's a catch to it. No, there's no catch to
1: no
0: it
1: catch.
0: At all.
1: You not at all.
0: There's free ice cream treats, and you can register while you're there for a $1,500 airfare giveaway from ATW, a $1,000 Fox Communities Credit Union cash card, and $500 to Festival Foods, too. So we're going to be at Festival Foods, pretty much everyone in the area at some point in the next, what, week or two? Three?
1: Yes.
0: Week or three? Yeah. Text ATW to 31011. 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
4: Oh, you a horse?
0: All right, we've got Shirley on the line. She's just hanging out, having a little coffee this morning. Decided to call in and play $1,000 Minute for her first time ever. Hi, Shirley. How you doing?
5: Good.
0: Good. You ready to win? Let's do this, huh?
5: Yeah, I'll try.
0: She says, why not? Give it a try, right? Never hurts. All right, if you don't know the answer, the word is pass. And if you can get all of them correct in 60 seconds, you score $1,000. Here we go. Coming down in 3, 2, 1, go.
1: What term describes clothing that can be worn by any gender?
5: Pass.
1: In the Chronicles of Narnia, what mythical creature is Mr. Tummis?
5: Pass.
1: What are the vertical columns on the periodic table called?
5: Pass.
1: The legend of what real European figure inspired the character of Dracula?
5: Pass.
1: In what country was the painter Pablo Picasso born?
5: Pass.
1: What does DJ stand for in radio?
5: Just Jackie.
0: Yes.
1: Earth's deepest point of the ocean is known by what name?
5: Pass.
1: Which fruit was once so rare in Europe that people would rent it out to show off at parties?
5: Pass.
0: All right, that's 60.
6: That is 60 seconds, Shirley. It goes by quick.
0: Hey, you weren't an ofer. You got one correct. You weren't an ofer. That's okay. Well, we'll see which ones you missed here.
6: All right, Shirley was my grandma's. Okay. Shirley was my grandma's name. You got that one wrong. A fruit so rare that people used to rent it out in parties in Europe. That was pineapple. The Mariana Trench.
5: You should have.
0: Next time, you got to just shout it out.
6: Make your pee smell good. Yeah. All right, the deepest point of the ocean is the Mariana Trench. Pablo Picasso was born in Spain. Vlad the Impaler was based on Dracula. Well, Dracula is based on him. Periodic table, the columns, the vertical ones are called groups. Mr. Tumnus. Tumnus, Natalie.
1: Tumnus.
6: You said Tumnus is a fawn.
1: Oh my gosh.
6: Tumnus. A fawn and a term that describes something both genders can wear is unisex.
0: All right. Well, Shirley, you gave it a heck of a try today. Thank you for trying. And make sure you keep listening and give yourself another shot here, okay?
5: All right. Thank you.
0: Have a great day. Appreciate you listening. 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

0: 101 WIXX, Huggy, Natalie, and Corey at 6:15. And every Monday for many years on this radio station, right around 7 o'clock, there was a certain song played by Murphy, and it was the Monday morning song. And when we took over the show, we just didn't feel like it was right to continue that because that was kind of Murphy's thing.
1: Yeah, so it wasn't ours.
0: In the back of our minds, we've been kind of thinking, like, what could be something we could do that would be like a positive way to start people's week every Monday?
1: Yeah.
0: Well,
2: so leave it up to Huggy to figure it out.
1: Sitting in a nice car with Corey's when our best ideas come together. And we decided, because I had this idea for a minute, we were going to write the car slide. So it's, if you've ever heard of the cha-cha slide, if you've gone to like weddings and stuff like that, I immediately in my brain thought this would be super dope if you could do it in the car. So we did that. And we put it together. Well, not them. Me sitting in a weird room.
0: I was
1: going
0: to say, well, we had nothing to do. I didn't even know you were doing it, to be honest.
1: My girlfriend called me in the middle of it, and I was like 3 hours into a session. And I've been wearing these glasses for my headaches and stuff. But she was like, I didn't think my boyfriend was a nerd until right now. So this is the Ridge.
0: Yeah.
1: Funky. Cha-cha slide, if you don't know. Everybody clap your hands.
0: Clap your hands. Yeah. Is this the right one? Because this one's
1: clap, okay. Slide to the left, slide to the right. Clap your hands. All right, now we're gonna do the basic step to the left. Take it back now, y'all.
0: Anyway, it gives you instructions. For those people that aren't familiar with this, I feel like everybody knows this song.
1: Yeah, I mean,
0: song,
1: if you've been to a wedding or some type of high school dance, like, this is it. Turn it out. So we basically, I wanted to write a song like this for many, many years, and we did. Car Slide.
0: It's called the Car Slide.
1: If you haven't heard it, if you didn't hear it on Monday, you could text SLIDE to 31011. Play it for your kids. Let us know what your kids think of it.
0: Yeah, right? And we're going to play it on the radio every Monday, right after $1,000 Minute, I think we determined.
1: Yeah, slide to 31011. So. Let us know what you think.
0: Yeah, about 7:10 or so.
1: Yeah, why not? I mean, that's what we do anyway. Corey hasn't taken it away yet. He always takes away. You know what? Corey's like my senior high school English teacher. Tells me that I needed a backup plan for my career.
2: For your backup plan.
0: You know what? You know what that does? Motivate you.
1: Would it motivate me to go home and cry?
0: Well, Corey. Sometimes that's just a side effect. But
1: Corey Lipsay. That was her name.
0: 6:18 on IXX.

0: There's Noah Kahn on 101 WIXX, The Great Divide at 622. Huggy, Natalie, and Corey starting off with lots of sunshine today. It's going to be a hot one in the mid to upper 80s today for most of us. With lots of sunshine, so we're looking forward to that. And apparently we have a shield against AI and fake news. If you watched one of these TV shows growing up.
1: Okay.
0: This is according to a TikTok creator. And he argues that millennials are better at spotting fake news and AI-generated content because we watch these TV shows. We'll start off with one I'm not familiar with, but you guys are. Wishbone.
2: Oh, little doggy.
0: What was Wishbone?
2: What?
1: Wishbone was about the adventures that he went on.
2: Yeah. But then wasn't Wishbone, didn't he like go back in time sometimes too?
1: Yeah.
2: And like a medieval.
0: Was he a cartoon up. Or a real dog?
1: No, he was a real dog.
0: Okay. What was it a PBS thing?
1: Yes.
2: Yes.
0: 100%. So he was a Jack Russell Terrier, and it taught kids to recognize patterns and manipulation tactics that keep repeating over time, apparently.
2: Mm-hmm. Must have not have watched it for too long, because I get manipulated quite often.
0: Well, that just has to do with the size of your brain.
2: Well, guys, this is going to be a great show. See ya! I can't find it, and Wrong button.
0: Next up is Reading Rainbow. Were you guys in the Reading Rainbow era?
1: I was in the Reading Rainbow.
3: With butterfly in the sky.
0: Yeah.
3: I can fly twice as high. You take a look. You're in a book. You're Reading Rainbow.
0: LeVar Burton encouraged viewers, don't take my word for it, teaching them to check sources and verify information for themselves.
1: Absolutely.
2: Wikipedia.
0: Do you guys ever contribute to Wikipedia?
1: No.
0: Because I do.
2: You contribute to it?
1: Yeah, you do?
0: Yeah. I donate like $2 a year. And I get a huge thank you.
1: I thought you meant like...
0: Oh, I actually contribute
1: you
0: to it? No.
1: Write to it.
0: No, I donate to it because I use it. And I thought, you know what? What's $2 a year for me?
2: Corey's pastime and his hobby is to go on Wikipedia and change everybody's information into something actually funny. And that's where he gets his comedic banter from.
0: That would be funny. Mr. Rogers' Neighborhood.
2: Okay.
0: Fred Rogers talked honestly about difficult topics, helping kids learn that they could handle complex issues and didn't need everything sugar-coated.
2: Was Mr. Rogers a Marine? And does he have sleeves of tattoos? This is a rumor that I had because you ever see him wear a short sleeve shirt?
1: Nope. Just people have said sweet that he's cardigans.
2: Yeah, people had said that he's got the long sleeve. He's got sleeves like me of tattoos.
1: They should bring that back. Like, who would be the equivalent to Mr. Rogers
2: Tom
1: today?
2: Hanks.
0: Tom Hanks.
1: Tom Hanks would be a great one.
2: He played Mr. Rogers in a Mr. Rogers movie, and I was like, he would crush his actual Mr. Rogers.
0: He's so kind and nice, and everybody likes him.
2: He's really like, he's got this demeanor of, yes, listen to my voice and I'll tell you exactly what I think so you can believe it too.
0: Like gentleness.
2: It's called gentle manipulation, guys.
0: Did you ever see the clip from Mr. Rogers when he spoke in front of Congress back in like the late 1960s, early 1970s?
1: Oh, I heard about that, but I never watched it.
0: If you ever get a chance to see that, he spoke for like 3 minutes, and he was like speaking to one guy in Congress who apparently was like an old school, hard-nosed lawmaker, and they were going to defund PBS at the time, basically, and his show. And he gave a speech that turned this guy's mind. Like, he changed his mind right there on the spot, and the guy admitted it. He's like, you changed my mind.
1: Gentle manipulation.
0: It was great.
2: Guess what that's like, called, guys?
0: Talk about the world being a different place back in politics in that time. But
2: the way
0: wow.
2: that he talked about things was so passionate because he had such a voice like this.
0: Well, it was so calm for kids, you know, and that was the whole point of it. Is like it made scary things not scary.
2: Scary.
0: Or at least not sugar-coated, like it said. And finally, the last one on this list, again, if you're just joining us, these are shows that millennials watched that make us not fooled by AI or fake news. Where in the world is Carmen Sandiego?
1: Mm. Oh, I always remember say that one.
2: I love it. It was a cartoon.
0: Remember the song?
2: Carmen Sandiego was the hottest. You couldn't see what she looked like.
0: Because you could never find her. The game show required contestants to use clues, logic, and deduction, encouraging viewers to ask questions and look beyond what's immediately presented. So all of those four shows helped us in our critical thinking, I guess. And now we're not as fooled by AI or fake news.
1: You know what else was really good was Zoom. Do you guys remember Zoom?
2: Come on and Zoom. Come on and Zoom.
0: What was that?
1: Zoom. It was like, I don't know, five or six kids, and they would do arts and crafts. They would do science. They would sing and dance. They would do food. They would do recipes as well.
4: Oh, that's cool.
1: It was just so fun to watch.
4: Yeah.
2: You know what else was a good one?
4: Oh, boy.
2: Gullah Gullah Island.
1: Ooh.
2: You ever remember Gullah Gullah?
1: That was Nickelodeon, though, right?
2: Yeah, but it was so good. For some reason, I was addicted. That family was awesome.
1: Or the Big Blue House.
2: The Bear in the Big Blue House was awesome. Somebody had said that Stinks looks like the bear from Bear in the Big Blue House.
1: Yeah, I can
2: see it.
1: That
2: nose, and he like... Yeah.
1: What's that one girl that sat on the Big Blue Couch? Wasn't it called Big Blue Couch as well? And it was...
2: Was it the clown?
1: Kinda, yeah.
2: She had the red nose. Was it Mimi or Kimmy or...
1: Oh,
2: I don't really know. She was hot, though, too.
1: I remember... Do you ever just remember watching something, but, like, you have no idea what you watched?
2: Yeah. That's Are You Afraid of the Dark?
1: No,
2: you remember that show? Side note, why were they doing that to us?
1: Simultaneously, Goosebumps was on during that time, too.
2: And it was the same... You were supposed to be the same age to be able to watch it. This stuff was wild.
1: I watched the first ever Goosebumps with Atlas
2: last
1: week.
2: Was that
1: the one
2: with the mask one?
1: The two-part.
4: It was creepy, wasn't it?
2: Where the girl could not get the mask off her face, and it was... Oh, man.
4: And that's supposed to be for kids?
2: Yeah. I mean,
1: young adults. To be
2: young. No, I mean, like probably a little younger than young adults because I was I was in fifth grade.
4: Teenagers, preteens?
2: Fifth grade looking at Goosebumps.
1: I remember I would look at like Labradors for so long and see if their eyes would change because that's part of the opening scene. Do you remember that? There's like this Labrador that's sitting on the porch and all of a sudden the like his eyes like light up.
2: And then it barks. Dun, dun, dun, dun,
4: Somebody's
2: dun.
4: Saying the girl clown on the couch was Big Comfy Couch.
1: Okay.
2: Oh, the Big Comfy sense. Couch.
4: The Big Comfy
2: was
4: Couch.
2: Lunette.
4: Okay. Mm-hmm. Yeah.
2: That's actually Natalie's nickname.
4: Lunette.
2: Lunette.
4: 6:29 on WIXX. Note to that coming up in the 7 o'clock hour. 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
12: We'll see sunshine today, but showers and thunderstorms tomorrow. for today, mostly sunny, windy, high 86. Tonight, mostly cloudy, chance of showers and thunderstorms, low 64. Tomorrow, mostly cloudy, with scattered showers and thunderstorms, high 78. On Saturday, a mix of sun and clouds and a high of 83. From Fox 11, your station for severe weather coverage, I'm meteorologist Pete Potoniak on 101 WIXX. Now back to Huggy, Natalie, and Corey.
0: Thanks, Pete. 632. Now it is 60 degrees with sunshine.

0: It's Pitbull Lil Jon on 101 WIXX. Huggy, Natalie, and Corey. It's 6:37.
1: Got a debacle, guys. I don't know how this happened, but I was hungry yesterday. Super hungry. And I decided I'm going to make some tacos.
2: Ooh, so how'd that turn out?
1: I had some turkey meat, some ground turkey meat. I had some frozen, what was it? Red and green peppers and onions. Throw that all in there, and I just let it brown a little bit. And then now it's time to add the taco seasoning. Now, I've been doing this a certain way because I was addicted to it when I did it with the chicken. And I put a little barbecue sauce in it and a little bit of water, taco seasoning, and I just let it simmer for a good 20, 25 minutes. So for some reason yesterday, I noticed that the water that I put in there was not going down. So I know that the taco seasoning did adhere to it, but it ended up coming out like a chili. So putting it on a tortilla really was just the messiest of the mess, and Stinks enjoyed it. But I want to know why all of a sudden, maybe it's because I've never made it with ground turkey or ground meat like that. Normally it's a solid meat. I guess ground turkey is too, but like cubes of chicken or cubes of steak is a little different. For some reason, this turned into a soup. And I don't know what I did wrong.
3: Put too much water in.
1: Yeah. Well, I didn't think I put that much water in. I don't know if I was paying attention or not. I had it under the faucet for a little bit.
2: So taco soup? Those are good.
1: It wasn't good. I'm going to let you guys know right now. Didn't want to tell anybody about it.
3: But at the same time, was it just not good because it wasn't what you were expecting?
1: I think so. Also, it was because I had the tortilla shell, their flour, and I'm like, oh, this is going to be so good. Take one bite, it just slides out the back of it. So that way, I just had a taco bowl at that point. But I wanted it because I had sour cream and I had salsa in it too. And it just all came out. It wasn't it. But I felt really, really dumb yesterday because I know I can make this dish. It's like a double because you put a little bit of barbecue sauce in there and it just gives a little smoky, a little sweet.
3: Teeny little bit of sweetness in there.
1: So if you want to come over for tacos, I got a huge bowl of it that I'm
3: come
1: probably
3: over for Huggy's famous floor tacos.
1: Yo, but have you ever dropped a taco on the floor and just got so disappointed in yourself? Because I do that at least 2-3 times a year.
3: That is a sad
1: You go
3: moment.
1: To a party or something, you go, oh, we got walking tacos around. They ain't walking, they're falling right off my plate. Into the dog's bowl.
2: A tipsy taco.
1: Have you ever been to Tipsy Taco, by the way? Side note. It's out in Appleton. It's really good.
3: Ooh.
1: It's really good.
3: Nick from Swamico saying you just shouldn't have eaten it with scoop chips. You got to have some Fritos handy.
1: Nick, where am I getting scoop chips at 8 o'clock at night? What time did I do it? Yeah, 7:30 at night. I'm not going to go get scoop chips.
3: Walk across the street to the gas station.
1: Though they don't got scoop chips.
3: No.
1: They have spicy mangoes. Wow. Yeah, you want something, you can come over there and get some blunt wraps and spicy mangoes. That's what you get over there.
3: That kind of station, huh?
1: Cheap gas. Yo, okay, side note, gas over there is $4.04. What's it around here?
2: Expensive.
3: More than that.
1: I mean, $4.04. I don't know if it was a ruse yesterday, but dude.
3: Did you go fill
1: $4.04.
3: up?
1: No, that's I was pretty cheap. I'm going to do it today.
3: Now it's going to be more expensive.
1: Yeah. Nope.
3: John from Oshkosh says ground turkey has a higher moisture content than cubed meat.
1: Clearly.
3: Yeah. Huggy learned the hard way. You know who liked that, though? Like you said, your dog stinks.
1: Yeah, he loved it. I don't know if he was supposed to eat it
3: off the ground.
1: Dog owners, and I know we're jumping around, but you ever like you're cooking things and you're like, I wonder if my dog can have this, and you'll Google it. If you look at my Google search history after I've done making a meal, I just make sure, hey, can dogs have spinach? Hey, Siri, can dogs have this? Hey, blah, blah, blah. And it's just like an endless thing of whatever I'm making that stinks kitty. Because I never know what he's going to get up on the counter for and eat.
3: True. You ever feed your cat stuff?
2: Never. Nope.
1: I keep forgetting you have a cat. Oh, sorry, Siri. I completely forgot
3: Holy
1: you had
3: cow,
1: a cat.
3: Here we go. It's coming down. Austin, he's one of us. In Ocano Falls, he says it's only $3.79 in Occotoon Falls. We're talking about gas prices now.
1: Yeah, somebody did say Shauna Reed, $4.04 in Appleton.
3: Okay.
1: Yeah, wow, $3.99 in Door County.
3: Okay, so it is coming down.
1: It's coming down a little bit.
3: Fill up quick though, because who knows? I feel like it's going to bounce back.
1: Letting you know right now, not going to be on the show tomorrow because I'm going to my brother's 30th birthday party out in Chicago. Guaranteed. In Chicago, bro, it's going to be the most expensive gas.
3: Yeah,
1: I've
3: it was
1: ever
3: five.
1: Seen.
3: I remember a couple weeks ago when I was down in the north suburbs. It was $5.29 a gallon.
2: No, that's tough.
1: Oh. I drove to Indiana over the state line to get it for $4.37 because it was $5.05 in my home city.
3: Oh my god, that's crazy.
1: $3.79 in Fond du Lac, $3.99 in Ocano. Dude, I'm coming to Fond du Lac. Don't you drive through there on the way to?
3: You probably take 43, so no. But it I mean, in that neck of the woods, maybe it's cheaper. We have any Sheboygan homies checking in? What's it in Sheboygan?
1: Sheboygan!
3: Right now? Sheboygan.
1: I know a girl in Sheboygan.
3: I go, I bet you do.
1: It's $3.95 in Sheboygan.
3: That's I do the Gas Buddy app, so it shows you the gas prices of everywhere.
1: So this is only Buddy.
3: It's such a dad thing. $3.69, somebody said.
1: In Fond du Lac. They don't
3: Wow.
2: Yeah, Baby Hayes was telling me yesterday that Fond du Lac has the cheapest gas right
1: now. That man doesn't even need gas. He's got an electric-powered car now. He's zooming.
3: When I finally got an upgrade.
1: When I think of Baby Hayes in a car, a little electric car just reminds me of the cars we were talking about the other day, the ones that are battery power. The little kids drive.
3: Mario Kart.
2: The Barbie car.
3: Basically drives a Mario Kart.
1: He goes to his Barbie house in his Barbie car.
3: All right, 6:43 here on WIXX. Hey, thanks for all the text messages about the gas prices. That's interesting.
1: Don't know how we got there.
3: We have a chance for you to win right now. And if you like movies, okay, if you think you're a fan of movies, or you just, you know, you like going to the movies, you've seen some movies in your life, here's your chance to win the I Fell Asleep movie game. We haven't done it here at this time for a little bit. Mm. So let's play 920-406-1011. That's 920-406-1011. 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
3: All right, to play a little game here. It's called the I Fell Asleep movie game. We welcome Dan from Bellevue. Hi, Dan. How are you, man?
10: I'm excellent. How are you guys doing?
3: Good, good, good. Thanks for joining us. Matt from Fond du Lac is also on the line. Apparently home of the cheap gas. Hi, Matt.
10: How's it going?
1: How's your gas?
3: How's your
10: I'm at the gas station right now. Unleaded is $3.79.9.
2: Wow! $3.79.9?
3: Yeah, that's pretty good. That's cheaper than Green Bay, I think. All right.
1: Wait.
3: We're going to play this game called the I Fell Asleep Movie Game. Your name is your buzzer. So as soon as you know the answer, just shout your name out. We'll come to whoever shouts out their name first, and then you give us the answer. Okay? The answer is a movie.
1: Mm-hmm.
3: Huggy, why don't you go for it? Why don't you get us started? Number one.
1: I fell asleep watching blank. I woke up to an archaeologist running away from a giant boulder.
11: Dan,
3: go for it.
11: Indiana Jones in the Last Crusade.
3: Well,
1: see, you shouldn't have said that.
11: Matt. Indiana Jones.
3: And? I don't know.
1: Give them both a point? Because it was Raiders of the Lost Ark.
3: Yeah, we'll give them both. You were close.
1: Dan was confident, though.
3: You were very confident.
2: All right, next one. I fell asleep watching blank. I woke up to a guy talking to a volleyball.
11: Dan. Wilson in Castaway.
3: Correct.
2: Hey.
3: Matt, did you know that one?
11: Yes.
3: See, you said off the air you didn't know movies. I think you're doing pretty good so far. Huggy?
11: I've never seen it.
3: Oh.
1: Well, hey, it's a long movie about somebody that doesn't talk to anybody until the end.
3: It's kind of boring.
11: It's Tom Hanks, though.
1: Yeah, it is Tom Hanks. All right, I fell asleep watching blank. I woke up to a creepy clown out of a storm. Yes, Dan, what you got?
3: Dan, go for it. What is it?
11: It is right.
3: Is correct. Dan is leading now. All right, Matt. Natalie, go ahead.
2: I fell asleep watching blank. I woke up to a terrifying two-note cello song right before an unfortunate nautical situation.
11: I'll let him have this one.
3: Matt, what do you think?
12: I'm just taking a shot in the dark, and I'm going to say Titanic.
3: No, that's an unfortunate nautical situation. Dan, do you know?
12: Yeah.
11: The only thing I can think is Captain Phillips, and I know that's wrong.
1: Yep, you were both wrong.
3: A terrifying two-note cello song right before an unfortunate nautical situation is...
1: Dun, dun.
3: Dun, dun.
12: Dun, dun. Dun. I know it.
3: Yes, it is Jaws.
1: Jaws, baby.
3: Jaws, yeah. All right. Finally,
1: I fell asleep watching blank. I woke up to a guy in a suit dropping bullets I woke up to a guy in a suit dodging bullets in slow motion wearing sunglasses.
11: Dan.
3: Okay, we're going to give Dan that one. Dan, go ahead.
11: Deadpool? Wrong.
3: Matt?
2: Matt's like, wrong.
3: Matt, what do you think?
12: The Matrix
3: is correct. I don't know. I have it down as 3-2, though. I think Dan's still the winner. That's okay. Hey, Matt, you gave it a heck of a shot, man. Thanks for calling in. We appreciate it. Have a great day in Fondy, all right?
12: All right.
3: Take care. Dan, congratulations. You got tickets for the Mackville Nationals.
1: Mackville!
2: Yes, the tractor trailer pull.
3: The big old truck and tractor pull. Yeah, it's always fun in Mackville. Yeah, it's like a 3-day thing going on in Mackville every year, and you'll have fun going there for free. Hang on the line, Dan. Thanks for playing. 650 WIXX, Huggy, Natalie, and Corey, and Zara Larson. Here's Midnight Sun.

0: 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A big shout out to everybody in the west side of De Pere getting ready for the rummage sales today. The big West De Pere rummage sales
1: going on
0: today.
1: Is it like a big
0: today.
1: Thing?
0: I mean, there's different communities every, you know, like they have set days.
1: Right.
0: That everybody has a rummage sale at the same time, pretty much. So today is West De Pere. There probably are other areas in our listening footprint, too, that have that. But today is the big one in the west side of De Pere.
1: I love looking for weird things at rummage sales. There was one specific time, and I didn't buy it, but my brother did. He came back home from, because in Beecher, my little town subdivision or whatever, everybody had a rummage sale on the same weekend.
0: Yeah.
1: Kind of like here. Because it's bigger than where Beecher is, you know, so it had to be on that weekend. So my brother comes back with this whittled down piece of wood in the shape of a conquistador.
0: Nice.
1: So it's just this wooden protruding conquistador, and we couldn't get rid of it after that. He was like Atlas's age, came home, he bought it for two quarters, and now it's been in our house forever.
0: So it's an ongoing joke.
1: It's not even a joke. It's haunted. We can't get rid of it. My parents have had rummage sales since, and nobody had purchased it because it does look creepy.
0: Nobody
1: wants
0: to buy it.
1: Now, it is at my parents' house. Should I bring it here?
0: At least take a picture of it.
1: Because I'll be home this weekend, and I'll swoop it because he got it for like 50 cents or something like that. Mm. I love those things. So if you got any weird stuff, point me in the direction. I'll come to West De Pere, and I'll hang out at Corey's.
0: I'm on the east side, but yes, close enough.
2: It's on the east side. I love a good rummage sale, especially ones that like the kids will like do lemonade stands or something simultaneously. Mm. Smart.
1: Wasn't that your nickname in high school?
0: No. What? Lemonade stand?
1: No, rummage sale.
0: What does that mean? My God.
2: That's what they say.
0: Wow. 6:56 on WIXX. 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
11: Get ready for a hot one today. We'll see rain tomorrow. For today, mostly sunny, windy, high 86. Tonight, mostly cloudy with scattered showers and thunderstorms, low 64. Tomorrow, mostly cloudy, scattered showers and thunderstorms, high 78. On Saturday, partly cloudy skies and a high of 83. From Fox 11, your station for severe weather coverage, I'm meteorologist Pete Pitoniak on 101 WIXX. 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
1: Well, it's that time of the year again. It's almost Donut Day,
0: yeah!
1: Which is actually coming up tomorrow. We've got Nicole here from the Salvation Army. And Nicole, you guys do such a great job with Donut Day, and you turn this into such a thing because it actually started years and years ago, right?
12: Right. Many people don't realize that we celebrate National Donut Day because of Donut Lassies, which were women that were volunteering with the Salvation Army during World War One. They went over and were providing assistance to soldiers on the front lines, and to kind of come up with a taste of home and some comfort, they decided to use what they had. They turned over some metal helmets, filled them with lard, and fried up donuts.
1: That's
2: wow.
1: So that's a nice,
2: what a
1: that's
2: story.
1: A donut
13: helmets full of lard, band name Gibbs.
1: Yeah.
12: That is a good name.
1: Awesome. And you guys are celebrating here locally with a pretty cool thing that you do every
12: right.
1: year.
12: Right. We are blessed to partner with Uncle Mike's again, which is an amazing partner for Donut
1: Yum.
12: Day. So we will be at all Uncle Mike's locations, including the Appleton locations,
1: yes,
12: on Friday. So starting at 7 a.m., they make the original wartime recipe donuts. So Donut Lassies will be there in costume handing those out for free for people to try a sample. But
13: oh, I love
2: goodness.
13: Me some Donut Lassies.
12: Yeah. Yeah, so you can kind of taste that old recipe and a little bit of history. But also when people purchase donuts that day, Uncle Mike is gonna donate $2 from every 12 donuts sold. So,
1: Nice.
12: Yeah.
1: And all that money stays local.
12: Absolutely, yeah. It helps local programs and services.
1: All right, Nicole, with the Salvation Army Donut Day at Uncle Mike's locations all across Northeast Wisconsin all day tomorrow, and then the Donut Day 5K at the Kroc Salvation Army Center on Saturday, too. Thank you so much for joining us.
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0: One Republic, that is Need Your Love, new music on 101 WIXX. Huggy, Natalie, and Corey. Holy cow, it's already Thursday. Mm-hmm. And again here soon, we're going to be treating, hopefully you, out to some free lunch with the three of us.
1: Yeah, and it's with our favorite ingredient, meat. Is meat an ingredient?
0: Yeah, all right. I think so, yeah, I guess. I mean, in general,
2: what kind
0: yes.
2: of meat?
1: Yeah,
2: if meat. You're being vague.
1: Ingredient.
0: Mm-hmm. We're doing at Parker John's Barbecue and Pizza. We take listeners out every few weeks for free lunch, and we get to enjoy some time with them, and we'd love to do that with you.
1: We enjoy time with them. We're not saying you'll enjoy time with us.
2: Because you might not.
0: You
2: there's
0: never
2: only
0: know.
2: One group that only ever one. Said, ever say anything bad about us as we were leaving. They said, I thought you guys would be funnier. I said, wow.
1: Hey, it's give and take with us, okay? Depends on what one of our moods is.
0: How many nitro coffees Huggy has had that morning. Text the letters BBQ to 31011. Parker John's Barbecue and Pizza. You can enjoy anything on that huge menu of theirs. Everything is delicious. And you get to have some free lunch with us. BBQ to 31011. Okay, we were killing time. It's now 7:05, so let's do this.
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1: What is it?
0: We got Amber on the line in Green Bay. Hi, Amber. How are you?
5: I'm fine. How are you?
0: Good. Ready to win $1,000. All right. You know the drill. Just say pass if you don't know the answer. And we'll skip past it. Come back to it at the end if there's time. Okay. Here we go, Amber. Coming down in 3, 2, 1, go.
2: What is the oldest university in the United States?
5: Harvard.
2: Which luxury brand's logo features two interlocking G's?
5: Gucci.
2: Who interrupted Taylor Swift's VMA speech in 2009?
5: Kanye West.
2: What board game involves making words from letter tiles on a grid?
5: Scrabble.
2: Which gaming platform popularized streaming live video games?
5: YouTube?
2: No.
5: Which?
2: How many bones are in a shark's body?
5: Oh, God. Pass.
2: What rock band was Kurt Cobain the lead singer of?
5: Nirvana?
2: Which famous document begins with We the People?
5: The Declaration of Independence?
0: Nope.
5: Oh, pass.
2: What Pixar movie features the song You've Got a Friend in Me?
5: Toy Story?
0: Hey, we'll give it Toy Story.
1: We'll give it to you.
0: That's 60 seconds, Amber. You did extremely well.
1: We the People. It starts off the document. U.S. Constitution. This was a trick question. How many bones are in a shark's body? That is zero. They're made of cartilage.
0: Cartilage. So, Amber, you didn't win $1,000, but you don't walk away empty-handed. We've got tickets for Oshkosh Waterfest.
2: Yes.
0: An awesome concert series. Leech Amphitheater, downtown Oshkosh, right on the water. And we've got some they got great acts going on all summer long.
2: So you're going to be getting a pair of tickets to go during the Al Jardine concert.
0: Al Jardine.
1: Wait.
5: Okay.
0: Yeah. So that'll be a great show. Beach Boys classics on that one. Hang on line. Don't go anywhere. 7:08 on WIXX. 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

0: 7:13 on WIXX. Huggy, Natalie, and Corey. Going to be a nice, warm, sunny day again. Temps in the 80s. A beautiful night tonight for some high school softball sectional final games tonight. The game to go to stay. We got some big matchups. Denmark, Fox Valley, Lutheran. We've got Wittenberg, Burnhamwood versus New Holstein, Algoma, Wasaki, Lamira all playing. And the Green Bay Preble softball team could make history tonight.
1: You know what? Why do they call it softball? The balls aren't soft.
0: They're not.
1: No, they're not.
0: You want to get beaten in the face with one of those. Green Bay Preble could make history tonight. If they win, they would be the first Green Bay school from the Green Bay School District to ever go to the state tournament. So good luck to the Preble. Good luck to the Preble Hornets. I know a couple of the girls on that team, and they're phenomenal softball players. So I hope that their many years of hard work pay off tonight.
1: Is their mascot the Rebel, the Preble Rebels?
2: That
0: would be kind of cool. No, it's Preble. It's the Hornets.
1: Well, come on. Okay. They should have consulted me.
0: Speaking of baseball and softball games, we were in Okano the other night.
3: We were for the Little Rockers of the Month. We visited the Blue Devils, actually.

0: That was the umpire, which who got hit what? How many times?
1: Seven times.
0: 7 times you got hit with the baseball.
2: Get hit often in the shoulder. Do you have to get hit in the other one now to be even?
3: You're going to have to be called a black and blue. All right, as we get ready to go into the top of the second inning, we got Nash on the mound. Let's see what we can do. Produce some runs and produce some strikeouts. Actually, we don't want to produce any runs because we're not up to bat.
2: What do you say to a batter if you want him to miss?
3: Swing! Batter, swing! Atlas, what do you say about that one?
4: Whiff.
2: Now off your head.
3: There goes off the blue's head.
2: Thank God they have helmets, although they would be true.
5: Who's your favorite player on the team?
6: Easton Helnor. He's number 12. That's my brother.
2: What
5: does he play?
6: Shortstop, I think.
5: They actually named a position after Hayes.
6: Short and stop.
0: Oh, baby Hayes.
1: You know, we had a whole thing with that.
5: He cut it out.
1: It was best part. You know, because Huggy and I do this thing where when we're on a roll, we're rolling.
0: Like
1: when
0: it comes to you,
1: we go back and forth and we just jump off each other's jokes and it's so funny. And
0: I don't know. He took that out.
1: He took all of it out because we
0: hurt his feelings.
1: Well, we said, yeah, it was shortstop for Baby Hayes, and then we were like short stump.
0: He's the short stump.
1: Short and stump.
5: We also missed the part, and I think it's later on in the video. Go ahead and play it.
0: Yeah, I'll play it. This is the ending. I think we ended on a highlight here.
5: Did you say empire?
1: Yeah.
5: Why would it be?
0: Wait, we missed it.
5: Did you say
2: empire? Umpire.
5: It's umpire. Did you say empire?
2: Yeah.
5: Why would it be umpire?
2: I want him to steal.
5: I'm going
2: to
5: let you.
2: We should distract, and then he can steal second base.
3: All right, here we go. He's in his windup. He's also in the stretch at the same time. Whoa, outside.
2: A little low,
3: like my self-esteem.
2: I'm laughing at you.
3: All right. Are they?
2: He's funny, isn't he?
0: A little low, like my self-esteem.
5: So let me just go ahead, if you missed the part where Natalie asks, is it empire or umpire?
1: Yeah, I want to know.
5: I thought about that all night because I didn't even look it up because I was hoping that this video would come out so we can figure out what empire and umpire are the differences so we can educate Natalie.
1: Well, you because you don't know.
5: I know.
1: Why didn't you know then?
0: But you knew that it was umpire.
5: Yeah.
0: You don't know why
1: but
0: it's
1: why
0: umpire.
1: But why is it called that?
5: An umpire?
1: Yeah.
5: Because he's umping.
0: But he's also the emperor.
5: No, that's the empire.
0: Emperor.
5: He's not ruler.
0: He's the emperor.
5: Actually, that would make sense because he's the ruler of
1: the game.
0: Diamond. See, the emperor. And then that got changed over the years to umpire. We'll go with that story. We totally made that up, but let's just go with that.
5: I like it.
0: By the way, it also was fitting that Natalie was holding a large sign that said,
1: "Go Sports." I wore that same sweater yesterday at the game.
0: Go Sports! If you want to see that video, it's on our Facebook page. Take a look. It's pretty funny. 7:18 on WIA.

0: 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It's 101 WIXX. Huggy, Natalie, and Corey at 7:20. So Andrew Baby Hayes, who we were just making fun of in the video, he's our afternoon guy on the radio, in case you're not familiar
1: and
0: with him.
1: IT guy.
0: He's
1: Don't
0: not
1: forget.
0: The, he gets super mad when we call him the IT guy because he's the social media guy,
1: right,
0: not the IT guy.
1: Fixes everything for me.
0: He does.
1: That's for sure.
0: Because there's one thing Huggy can't do, it's
1: everything.
0: Yep.
1: The common quote, I'm making it into a t-shirt.
0: So he brought this up a couple of days ago in the afternoon. Him and Mara were on, and they had a little debate. I want to bring it to you guys. And homies, I want you to see what you think. We have a noon meeting, okay? Let's just say we have a noon meeting. You have a noon meeting at work, and your boss says, we're going to move it forward 2 hours.
1: Okay.
0: Okay, you got a new meeting. We're going to move it forward 2 hours. What time is the meeting now?
2: 2 o'clock.
1: Forward? No, it's earlier in the day. It's 10.
2: But you're moving it forward.
1: Yeah, forward in the day.
0: If hence we'll the debate.
2: It, yeah, but
1: ahead
2: we'll,
1: of the ahead of 12.
2: Right, but if then you, wouldn't you say backwards? We're moving it backwards?
0: We're moving it back.
2: If you're moving it forward, to me, forward
0: hence
2: is future.
0: Hence the debate. Hence the debate.
1: No, if we're moving it back, it's the time that it originally was.
0: We're moving it back, too. So, okay.
2: No, but he's... Say it again.
1: I'm just
0: okay,
1: trying
0: so,
1: to... Yeah.
0: Hey, guys, we got a meeting today at noon. We have to move it forward 2 hours. So what time is the new
2: right,
0: meeting?
2: Right, so you wouldn't say...
1: 10 o'clock. I would say I would say
0: 2 o'clock.
2: Huh.
0: If somebody just said that, I wouldn't be there at 10. I'd be there at
1: You're
0: 2.
1: You're going to move it forward so it's happening earlier than 12, not later than
0: you
1: 12.
0: You do make a good point, Huggy. I'm not saying you're wrong.
2: But I would say let's move it back
0: but also
2: to
0: I'm not,
2: 10 o'clock.
0: Right. I would say moving it back to 10 o'clock, not
2: yeah.
0: forward.
1: Well, back, your front... Come on, dogs.
2: You're going
1: let's
2: forward.
1: Think about, yes,
2: so
1: you're
2: then
1: going
2: you'd be
1: forward.
2: Noon 1, 2. It's not forward noon 11, 10.
0: True. Because moving forward, you'd have to increase.
2: Yes.
0: Forward is going for forward motion.
2: You know, this debate has been going on Baby Hayes' show for 2 days and now has made it to our show.
0: Has it really? So,
1: okay,
0: yeah.
1: This is perfect. You're not going, somebody just said, you're going back in time, not forward in time.
0: Exactly.
1: Yeah, you're moving it back to
2: right,
1: 10.
2: Right, back.
0: So if it was forward in time, if I said we're moving the...
1: You're
0: meeting
1: confusing
0: forward.
1: Yourself. Both of y'all are confusing
0: no,
1: yourself.
0: No, I say if you move it forward, that would mean it would be 2 o'clock. Because if you moved it back,
1: no.
0: we're gonna move it back.
1: If you're telling me, hey, the meeting's at 12, we're gonna move it forward. That to me is okay, I gotta be there at 10 o'clock.
0: So what if I said, okay, hey, we got a noon meeting today, Huggy, we gotta move it back 2 hours.
2: What
0: time?
2: You do?
1: Yeah, back to 2.
2: Well, how did you know it was originally at 2?
0: You've got it
1: he
0: backwards.
1: He did. He just said it's the thing is at 12 o'clock. We're moving it back. So it's 2 o'clock because you're moving it back in the day. You got to think.
2: Back in
1: it's
2: the
1: back
2: day
1: back in the
2: would
1: day.
2: Be...
1: No, back in the day. So we're moving it back
0: yo,
1: to 2
0: yo,
1: o'clock.
0: Yo, we're back in the day.
1: I know what you guys are saying, but y'all are dumb and wrong.
0: Here, let me call your girlfriend.
1: You better not. How many times are y'all going to piss me off in 2 weeks?
0: I know.
1: All right?
0: It's an everyday thing. It's my favorite new thing.
1: You don't know. Corey has my girlfriend's number, and I hate it.
0: Oh, that's so funny. Mm-hmm. See, Rob says moving it forward would be 2 o'clock. Forward means sooner. Backward means later. No debate.
2: That just doesn't sound right.
1: Yeah, because you're moving ahead of schedule. Hey, we're going.
0: I don't know.
1: How do you guys not know? Yes, ahead of schedule will be when? Ahead of schedule will be 10.
2: I don't think so.
1: Yes, because you're ahead of something. You're ahead of 12.
0: Sherry in Menominee says Huggy is correct, even though it doesn't sound right.
1: It does. I know, but if you're moving ahead of schedule.
2: That's just like the thaw-unthaw thing.
1: Okay, but why would it be ahead of schedule and be 10 o'clock? That's behind schedule.
0: Somebody said, ask Marty McFly. He went back in time.
1: It's true. I mean, 100%.
0: Nice, Michelle. Mm-hmm. Lacey says this, though. The question is actually a psychology question to determine how someone perceives time, such as, so you move through time, or does time move through you?
1: I mean, technically...
0: Now we're getting deep.
1: Technically,
0: now we're getting deep.
1: Time does move through you because the amount of blood vessels that pass through your veins over time.
0: Oh,
1: I'm a doctor.
0: Okay.
1: Yes, I'm
0: apparently.
1: A doctor.
0: No, you only went for a day, remember?
1: Only one day. Just like lawyer school. I did make it 2 days, though. We can ask ChatGPT.
2: I just did.
1: Yep.
2: So I asked ChatGPT.
0: Okay. Let's take a break. Let's see what ChatGPT says.
1: Okay.
0: Should we have ChatGPT be the ultimate determiner of who's correct in this or not? All right, we'll find out after this. Stick around. Who's right on this one? We'll find out on IXX.
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10: We'll see sunshine today, but showers and thunderstorms tomorrow. For today, mostly sunny, windy, high 86. Tonight, mostly cloudy, chance of showers and thunderstorms, low 64. Tomorrow, mostly cloudy, with scattered showers and thunderstorms, high 78. On Saturday, a mix of sun and clouds and a high of 83. From Fox 11, your station for severe weather coverage, I'm meteorologist Pete Petoniak on 101 WIXX. Now back to Huggy, Natalie, and Corey.
0: Thanks, Pete. 64 and sunny right now. Okay.
1: Break it down, Corey.
0: The debate is, we have a meeting at noon today. Mm-hmm. I'm moving it forward 2 hours.
1: Yep.
0: What time is the meeting? Natalie and I say the meeting is now at 2 o'clock because forward is 2. Huggy said, no, you're moving forward in the day, which means it's earlier, which means it's 10 a.m. We're getting a ton of text messages in at 31011. Tia in Appleton says, Huggy is right.
1: Yep.
0: Make note of the moment.
1: Yeah, a lot of people are saying that. Guys, I'm educated. I went to college for one day.
0: No, you didn't. You actually went to college for more than that.
1: This one is the perfect example. Sarah, she says, I'm running ahead of schedule, so I'll be there earlier. Ahead, forward.
0: Not the same word. Yeah. Doesn't mean the same thing.
11: Goodbye.
1: I'm mad at you, dude. I'm. You are. This is okay. You're not even understanding the concept of time.
0: Okay, so Selena is waiting for us. She has to go into work. She's sitting in her car waiting.
1: Please tell us
0: what ChatGPT says.
2: All right, so this is one of those phrases that causes confusion because different people interpret it differently. Move it forward 2 hours is often interpreted as moving the meeting earlier from 12 p.m. to 10 a.m. However, many people use move it forward to mean later from 12 p.m. to 2 p.m.
1: It says many.
2: Because
1: people.
2: Of the ambiguity, the safest response is, quote, just to confirm, do you mean 10 a.m. or 2 p.m.? Because it is like that psychologist says, how you perceive time. So we're all right.
0: I love how you turn that, Natalie. That's great.
2: That's what it says.
0: We're all correct. Yes. Okay.
1: I'm saying you guys are wrong.
0: When I first heard Andrew Hayes and Mara talk about this on the radio, my brain thought, this is a dumb question. Like, literally, I just thought it was 2 o'clock.
1: Right.
0: And I'm not even lying about that. I'm not even saying that just to make you mad. And then when they brought it up as 10, I thought, oh, okay, they have a point there, too.
1: You all suck because none of you are early or on time. So stop talking about this and let's go back to the basics and show up 15 minutes prior to anything or like I did on 4th of July last year, 2.5 hours before a parade.
0: Or maybe we should go forward to the basics, Huggy.
2: Ha, that's funny.
4: Goodbye.
2: All right. Let's go forward.
0: Natalie.
1: I'm going to go forward into my day and leave this show.
0: what's on the hit list coming up?
2: Well, this person wants his number officially banned from the NFL. Why and will it happen next?
0: Find out after Justin Bieber's latest. Here's Speed Demon on 101 WIXX.

0: That's new Justin Bieber music. Speed Demon. It's Huggy, Natalie, and Corey at 7:34. So we've been talking about the debate on if a meeting is scheduled at noon and you move it forward 2 hours, is it at 10 or is it at 2? Now, the consensus says 10. A few of us, like Natalie and I, say 2. We're getting some great text messages in here, like this one from Jesse in Two Rivers. Nobody even says that. If they do, they shouldn't be in charge of the meeting.
1: There you go. Ladies and gentlemen, you're not wrong.
0: And then Lacey comes back to the psychological question part of it. She says, so Corey and Natalie perceive time as something they move through. Huggy perceives time as something that moves through him.
1: Duh, dude.
0: Let's hear it.
1: Call me Jesus. Yeah, I'm letting you know right now, time is moving through everybody. It, you don't move through it, it's through you.
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3: Shia LaBeouf has pleaded guilty to misdemeanor battery charges stemming from a fight outside a New Orleans bar during Mardi Gras. As part of his plea deal, he is to receive a 6-month suspended sentence and will spend 2 years on probation. He must also complete alcohol abuse treatment, sensitivity training, and anger management classes.
0: My goodness.
3: Sensitivity training. I wonder what that's like.
1: Sensitive. Didn't a group of dudes surround him? This is what I had heard. We're talking about Shia LaBeouf, right?
3: Correct.
1: A group of dudes surrounds him at Mardi Gras. And he gets scared. And so that's why.
0: So he goes into fight or flight?
1: Yeah. That's what I thought had happened. I don't know. And I didn't read much into it. I am a Shia LaBeouf fan, but I got to separate the art from the artist.
3: Send him
1: here.
3: Back to holes. That should be his punishment.
1: That would be hilarious. Holes, too. It's just actually Shia LaBeouf as an adult.
3: Yes, and he has to dig holes. Doja Cat is upset that X removed audio post, and she used some colorful insults aimed at Elon Musk while asking him to restore the feature. She was saying, calling him barrel-chested Ewok, a frog-built-looking person, and saying he looks like he eats sand. But please, fix this on X.
0: A barrel-chested Ewok.
3: That's hilarious.
1: That's very descriptive.
0: Very.
1: And also accurate.
0: Kind of, yeah.
3: Tanya Brown, who is the sister of Nicole Brown Simpson, wants a change in the NFL, and that is to remove the number 32 completely. She said the number is deeply tied to trauma, and for many people attached to the case. As his 32nd anniversary approaches, Tanya says she wants people to think of Nicole and Ron when they hear number 32, not O.J. Simpson.
0: Do people think of O.J. Simpson when you hear 32?
3: I didn't even know that was his number.
0: No, I think maybe the people that watched O.J. Simpson back in the day, but let's face it, he was done playing football by the early 80s.
3: Well, and here's the thing. She said if they don't remove it, she wants the players that are wearing it to honor them. And I'm like, isn't that kind of almost like an oxymoron almost? Like he's
0: wearing
3: like
0: you're retiring the jersey, because that's what happens when you retire a jersey. Nobody else can wear that number.
3: Correct.
0: So it's almost like, yeah, like you're honoring them. That's, I don't know.
3: So I don't know.
1: Let's just boycott Isotoners at this point. What are those gloves that he wore?
0: I don't know. Was it Isotoners? That was Dan Marino's gloves.
1: Oh,
0: from,
1: yeah.
0: From Ace Ventura, yeah.
1: Isotoners.
0: All right, that is Natalie's hit list. Thanks to Habish, Habish, and Rotier, National Reputation, Hometown Service. It is almost time for a note to Nat. And let me tell you, today's is one like we've never received before. It's kind of disgusting, but this poor woman needs help.
1: Well, perfect place to come.
0: Yeah, we will read it next. Yellow card in Good Charlotte on WIXX.

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1: Dear Natalie. Hey, Natalie, quick question.
2: I wonder what Natalie thinks.
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5: Okay. Go ahead, Corey.
0: Okay, here it goes. It's from a young lady. I have a strange and gross question.
6: Oh, boy.
0: And I'm not sure what to do.
6: Okay.
0: I've been with my boyfriend for just over a year. We've lived together for just over 2 months. Last weekend, we went out drinking with a bunch of his friends, and we had a good time. When my boyfriend left, got up to go to the bathroom, his friends told me something they found out when they were his roommates in college a few years back. And he confessed to doing this regularly one night when he was drunk with them.
6: Oh, no.
0: He does the waffle stomp.
5: I know exactly what this is.
6: What is a waffle stomp?
5: You don't know?
0: The
5: keep
0: waffle
5: stomp. Keep going. Keep going. Don't say stomp. It yet. Keep going. Keep going.
0: This is going to be disgusting, but let me explain.
6: Okay.
0: Instead of using the toilet, if he's going to take a shower afterwards, he just goes in the shower and he has to
5: stomp it through the drain. It looks like a waffle, so he's stomping.
6: What? Like number two.
5: Yeah.
6: You're like dying laughing.
5: The waffle stomp. It's actually originally called the Ohio waffle.
0: This is
5: something that's hilarious.
0: Okay,
5: to me.
0: Let me continue. Let me continue. I was mortally disgusted when I heard this.
5: Corey is crying right now.
0: I just can't picture anybody doing that. He oftentimes comes to bed after taking a shower, and I just can't get it out of my mind when he climbs in with his bare feet.
6: If he stomped.
0: I want to confront him, but it's so embarrassing, and I'm not sure I can get over this. It might be a deal breaker. Am I being too harsh?
5: You have to understand that Corey is crying. Natalie is concerned, wondering if Thomas has taken any Ohio waffles.
6: Yes. Is this like a
0: waffle? That is so disgusting. I can't even.
5: You can't read that.
6: Okay. First of all, here, you have to like be in the shower with him now.
5: No.
6: Yeah.
5: What if he's going to stomp while you're there?
0: He's not going to stomp. There's no stomping when someone else is in the shower.
6: I just want to know how that conversation went with the roommates. Like, hey, guys, I have something to confess.
0: He was drunk.
5: Yeah, when you're drunk with your homies,
0: he was
5: come
0: drunk
5: out.
0: And it just came out. Happened.
6: You want to know something funny that I do sometimes? I just like can't even hold it, and I just want to do it in the shower. And so I just like been throwing it down the drain.
5: No, his logic makes so much sense. Why do spend time on the toilet when you're already going to be spending time in a place getting clean?
0: I can't even on this one.
6: I like never want to shower at a man's house again.
5: You're saying that you've never stomped.
6: I've never once in my female adult
0: Please
6: life.
0: Please say you've never
6: stomped.
0: Done the waffle stomp.
6: You have 2 feet, I bet.
0: You.
5: What?
0: Huggy.
5: It's not like I did it on purpose or on accident.
0: What?
5: It was a curiosity thing. And honestly, it happened here in Green Bay.
0: Oh, my God.
5: It was an accident.
0: Okay.
6: I feel like for kids, it could be an accident, obviously.
0: Okay, maybe. Natalie.
6: Kids.
0: So does she have the conversation, or does she just break it off and not tell him
6: I
0: why?
6: Think she should say that she does it and see his reaction. Like, what? No way, me too.
5: Yo, we're going to double stomp. Let's go.
6: So she could be like, you know, I have something. We've been together, living together for 2 months, and I have something to confess.
0: No.
6: And I don't know if you've noticed.
0: I
6: don't think you would. You don't seem like the type of guy that would judge me for this. Sometimes females, just blame it on the whole gender. Sometimes females, if they have to go to the bathroom and they're going to take a shower, sometimes we just, depending on the thickness,
0: we just go.
6: And then I just make sure that the pipe and everything is clean and the drain. What if he goes, I knew you were my soulmate, let's get married. And they just waffle stomp
0: together. But she doesn't want it. She thinks it's disgusting and it's
6: hilarious.
0: Almost a deal breaker. It would be funny, but then...
5: Is it really a deal breaker? That's what I call bonding.
0: All right. 31011 Capital Credit Union text line. Homies, we need your help on this one. It's ridiculous. And I can't even believe this is real.
5: No, it's not that ridiculous.
0: It's Huggy, Natalie, and Corey on WIX.
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0: There's none of that at Stone Toad.
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0: Somber, that's Homewrecker. It's 101 WIXX 752, Hurling Clark Law Firm traffic alert, 441 southbound, I guess you could say. I guess that's 10-441. I guess that would be westbound. Getting onto the southbound 41 ramp is backed up. There was an accident, but that's backing things up on 10-441 all the way back to Racine Road. So keep that in mind. 41 is also backing up as you approach the 10-441 interchange at 41 southbound. So those traffic alerts with Hurling Clark Law Firm on WIXX.
1: You know what also is getting backed up?
0: Oh, God.
1: People's shower drains.
0: Okay. So we have this note to Nat, and we've never had one like this before. If you're just tuning in, basically a girl is with a boy, and they've been living together for a couple of months. His friends told her, kind of in secret, that like this guy that she's living with now has admitted to doing the waffle stomp.
1: Quite often.
0: And the waffle stomp is when, try not to be too disgusting on this, but it's almost impossible not to, when you decide to go to the bathroom in the shower instead of the toilet and you use your heel to stomp it through the drain.
1: The Ohio waffle. You decimate in the shower, and then you get rid of the evidence.
2: That's disgusting.
0: So she wants to dump him because she's like, I don't know if I can get over this. It's so embarrassing. I don't know if I want to bring it up to him. Like, do I just leave him? All caps coming in. 31011 on the text line. Absolute deal breaker.
1: Is it?
2: Like, what if you got married to him and then you found out? Annulment?
0: Melissa, Green Bay. Definitely a deal breaker. Somebody else, absolutely not. Shower drains are not meant for that.
2: How do you know?
1: You go ahead and you tell me that you're not going to be saving money on toilet paper throughout the rest of the year.
2: That is true.
1: You go ahead and say that. And that's what drains are for. I know somebody's on here saying that's not what the drain is for, but it's a drain.
2: Is it the same drain?
1: Pretty much.
0: There are certain things that should never be admitted. This is one of them.
2: Okay, so speaking about people admitting things.
0: One more thing. I got to read one more. All Samantha says, I was already grossed out when my husband didn't wash his hands after peeing. If he did the waffle stomp, it's an instant divorce. Instant.
1: You can't tell me you wash your hands every time after you pee.
0: Oh, okay.
2: I do.
1: I don't. Well, I'm not touching anything. Just kind of whoop.
0: Okay, that's a whole other topic for all another day.
1: But I had told Natalie that this is called the Ohio Stomp.
0: The Ohio Waffle Stomp.
2: The Ohio Waffle
1: Stomp. Because
2: your
1: boyfriend is from and resides in Ohio.
2: So I originally texted him and I said, what the heck is a Ohio Waffle Stomp? And then I thought, wait a minute. I'm in a group chat with 22 Ohioans. Is that what you say, Ohioans?
0: Sure. Ohioanians.
2: Ohioanians?
0: I don't know.
2: Hyenians?
0: Hyenians.
1: Ohioanians.
2: And I simply said, hi, this is random. Now, a lot of them I just met last weekend, too.
1: You just met these
2: some
1: people?
2: Of them.
1: And
2: some
1: now
2: of
1: you're
2: them.
1: Asking them this? Yes. Oh, my God.
2: I said, we were talking on my morning show about this certain phrase right now. It's called the Ohio Waffle Stomper. Please tell me this isn't a real thing. A few of them said, I have never heard that term. I have never heard that term. And somebody said, oh, it's when you poop in the shower and stomp it down the drain. Hold on.
1: Gross.
2: It gets better. Then someone commented, kind of sounds like I want to do some stomping waffles this morning.
1: No.
2: And then this is my favorite one. Our lovely Blake says, I only know of this because my ex-boyfriend who lived in Columbus did this at a campground and told me about it like it was completely normal. We broke up after 6 days.
1: Wow,
2: the funny thing is Thomas, my boyfriend, is sleeping.
1: Oh.
2: What?
0: Somebody, Katie from DePere asks, Natalie, what would you do if you found out Thomas does this?
2: Okay, I've been waiting for this question because he's from Ohio, and I know this man loves to poop. Like, this is his second favorite hobby.
1: It's a hobby at this point, yes.
2: And so I'm like, now I'm going to look at his feet also. And if I see one speck of doo-doo, I don't know.
1: How do you know it's doo-doo?
2: Right. And I was just like, you know what? Just do it at your house. Don't do it at my house. But eventually, if we ever move in together, should there be a designated waffle stomper shower?
1: No. Oh, my God. A stomping shower.
0: The basement. The basement shower.
2: I'm going to have to put in our house when all our Ohio friends visit, please don't waffle stomp in the shower.
0: This is a waffle-free
2: zone.
0: With
2: a heel in a drain and an X over it.
0: And how many people are like Abby who just texted in? I immediately texted my husband to confirm that he does not do this.
2: Ew! Do Ohio people have the craziest stories?
0: Oh my God, 757 on IXX.
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1: Natalie, you know I have an 81-pound golden doodle named Big Baby Stinks who takes the biggest dumps I've ever seen.
2: And look outside. You're now starting to see clean, green lawns all over Northeast Wisconsin, thanks to...
1: Oh, my guy Josh at Doggone Waste Removal. 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
2: And moms, we know spring and summer are crazy busy times for your families. Think about this. You get done with a long day and know the mess is clean. Doggone Waste Removal takes that off your plate.
1: Yeah, go ahead and hit up Josh, 920-309-5815. That's Doggone Waste Removal. They have the scoop on P.

0: the WIXX Hurling Clark Law Firm traffic alert. The ramp from 441-10 onto 41 southbound in Neenah is backed up due to an accident. So that's causing a big time backup on 441 across the bridge. 441-10 heading westbound up to about the Racine overpass is backed up. So be prepared for a slowdown there. Also 41 southbound in that area backing up just a little bit as well. Traffic alert sent right to your phone by texting traffic to 31011 courtesy of Hurling Clark Law Firm on WIXX. And we need a contestant for $1,000 Minute.
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0: All right, we got Jessica on the line from De Pere. Hi, Jessica. How are you?
3: Hi, I'm great. How are you?
4: What's up, girl?
0: She's super excited to play $1,000 Minute for the first time ever. Wow, we're excited about
3: that. So excited.
0: All right, Jessica, you got your. Did you say you had your son in the car with you?
3: Yep, Jack's with me.
0: Jack?
5: Aw, how Jack. Old is Jack?
3: Hello.
6: Hi.
3: Tom Holger.
6: I'm 9 years old.
4: Oh, aww. Nine? How often do you use Q-tips? Yeah. You use Q-tips often?
6: What? No, not really.
4: Oh, okay. Just wanted to check.
0: That's a great question, though.
4: Yep.
0: Jessica, 10 questions, 60 seconds. Say pass if you don't know the answer. We'll come back to it at the end if there's time, okay?
3: All right, got it.
0: Here we go. 3, 2, 1, go.
5: What is the smallest U.S. state by area?
3: New Jersey?
5: No.
3: No, Connecticut?
5: No.
3: Pass.
5: What is the term for animals that sleep during the winter?
6: What is hibernating?
5: What is the name of the longest river in Africa?
3: The Nile.
5: What is the official language of Brazil?
3: Pass.
5: What is the name of the instrument used to measure time in ancient Egypt?
3: Sundial.
5: What is the largest artery in the human body?
3: The aortic.
5: What is the name of the painting technique using small dots of color?
3: Pass.
5: What is the term for a long speech by one actor in a play or a movie?
3: Monologue.
5: Animals that eat both plants and meats are called what?
3: Omnivores.
5: What is the term for the study of human societies and cultures?
3: Anthropology.
5: What is the smallest...
0: Jessica, you are crushing it.
7: Me.
0: Jessica. Wow.
5: You and Jack.
0: Yeah, Jack was good too.
4: Yes. All right. Yeah. Smallest U.S. state by area, that would be Rhode Island. Everybody loves that place.
3: Ah.
4: Brazil, they speak the language of Portuguese. Pointillism is the technique using small dots of color, or you can call it stippling as well, but we'll give it to you. Stippling is another way.
0: All right. Hey, Jessica, you don't walk away empty-handed. You get to go check out Breakfast on the Farm.
5: So you're going to get 4 tickets to the one in Kewaunee coming up.
0: Kewaunee County Breakfast on the Farm. Yes.
3: Oh, fun.
0: Always a lot of fun. Great food. Get to see the hard work those farmers do, and they always do it right in Kewaunee County for the Breakfast on the Farm, which is coming up. Jessica, hang on the line. We'll get some more info from you. 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

0: It's Bruno Mars on 101 WIXX. Huggy, Natalie, and Corey at 8:16. It's going to be a sunny, warm day today. 86 our expected high. A perfect day for some free ice cream treats.
1: And I am going to be out today in De Pere with Atlas. We're going to be giving away those free, delicious, yummy, cold ice cream treats.
2: They're getting paid yet. Atlas getting paid yet?
1: No, but
2: dog.
1: You know what? He's so excited because he loves the girls at ATW and he loves handing it out to other kids. He just loves being involved. And yeah. It's fun as a mom that I can bring him along to do this. But he was telling his best friend yesterday, he's like, Catalina, it's ATW time. That's what he calls it.
0: ATW. And
1: he's like, ATW time. He's like, you should come and I will give you all the ice cream.
2: Well, that's
1: all
2: the thing. He wants to go because he knows his incentive is at least one. Two.
0: He'll probably
2: three,
0: have four.
1: Ten. Yeah. He's going to be making those tally marks on his hand.
0: There's like five or six different ice cream bars you can choose from. It's pretty sweet. And there's no catch at all.
2: Don't tell me. Tell me off air because I know. Here's the thing is when we do these every year, I see one to two homies of the show come to every one. Now, if you're listening, homies of the show, come to five. So you can have one different ice cream treat every time you go.
0: Yeah. Or just come back a couple of times wearing glasses, wearing hats. We won't ask any questions.
2: No.
0: So it's with ATW. They have a big ice cream bus that they drive around to different festival foods and locations. So basically, if there's a festival foods in your town, we're going to be there. Now, last night I was at the one on University, north side of Green Bay. We had a ton of people coming out. And it's from 3:30 to 5 today. Tomorrow, Mara is going to be at the Menasha Festival Foods. And then on Sunday, Hayes, Baby Hayes, our afternoon guy, is going to be in Oshkosh. And that one goes from noon to 1:30 on Saturday. Yeah. So you can stop by. There's no catch. And the cool part about it is you not only get ice cream, but you have a chance to win some awesome prizes.
2: Yeah, dude.
1: $1,500 in airfare giveaway.
2: That can take you to Delaware and back three times.
0: Delaware. And who wouldn't want to go to Delaware?
2: Mm-hmm.
0: $1,000 Fox Community's credit union cash card and $500 to Festival Foods. 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There was the sweetest little girl. She was probably 4 years old yesterday, and she had to give everybody hugs after she got her ice cream. It was the cutest thing in the world. She came back after she got her ice cream. She gave me a hug. She gave the Appleton Airport girls a hug. It was so sweet. So we hope to see you there soon. And Natalie will be out again today, 3:30 to 5 at the Festival Foods in De Pere with IXX.

0: What is something about your job that most people don't know? Okay, a lot of you are at work or heading to work this morning. It's 8:22, by the way, on WIXX. This is Huggy, Natalie, and Corey. What's something about your job that most people just don't really understand or know?
1: Well, Corey's actually our boss, and he has us in straitjackets while we're in here and tells us what to say.
2: Yeah, he tells us to sit on our hands.
0: Yeah, he's scripted out.
1: In his hands, and then if we get in trouble, he makes us sit in the studio across the way and not talk to anybody.
0: Yep, that's
1: which,
0: their punishment.
1: When there's some awkward silences, it's because Natalie got in trouble or myself.
2: So that's why we pause a lot.
0: Mm-hmm. A lot of pauses.
1: That's why we're pausing.
0: I'm pretty mean off the air.
1: Off the air, yes. On the air, yes. You've been mean to me the last 2 weeks, and I'm over it.
0: I know. I like getting you mad. It's so funny.
1: Sick of it. You know, there's my dad, he owns a roofing construction company. If I wouldn't have known that you had to purchase nails, if you think about it, all the nails are coming off of the roof, right? Why wouldn't you just reuse the nails?
0: Well, because aren't they bent and stuff?
1: How do we know?
0: Necessarily.
1: Do you know that?
0: Yeah, I guess nails is probably a huge expense for roofers. That's I didn't think about that.
1: Galvanized. Huh. That's what they're called.
0: Does that mean, is that so they don't get rusty?
1: Sure. I went to science school.
0: Apparently. I guess odd? I never thought about that. Isn't there's a lot of things like that you just don't think about. Yeah.
1: I mean, because then before you put the shingles on, there's the felt paper, and then there's the ice shield, and then you put the... It's wild. You don't know the steps. You just think you're just throwing things.
0: You just
1: things
0: throw a roof
1: there.
0: On. You throw a couple of tiles on there, and you're done. Natalie,
2: go roofs.
0: Yeah.
1: Go roofs.
0: Natalie's holding a sign in the yard.
2: It's not even tile. It's just one whole thing.
1: She thinks it's like a blanket.
0: Yeah. Put the roof on. We'll be
2: tarp
0: done about,
2: should work.
0: We'll be done in about 15, 20 minutes. Natalie, you've been a few different things. You've worked in the service industry as a bartender.
2: Yes.
0: You've worked as an esthetician.
1: Esthetician.
0: I always say that wrong. What are some things that people don't understand about those?
2: Let's see. Estheticians.
1: Everything, because I don't understand it. Why are you peeling things off my face?
2: Well, one big thing is that and I do it as a consumer, but there's this weird, it's so funny when girls come in for their Brazilian waxes and they'll still hide their panties and their bra, but they're spread eagle for me. And I'm like, guys, it's fine. You don't have to hide anything.
0: Yeah.
2: But it's just cute. It's funny.
1: Why were they hiding the panties?
2: Well, it's just, it's a girl thing. You wouldn't understand.
1: I mean, I barely wear them.
0: So we've heard.
1: I only wear panties on Saturdays.
2: Yeah. Mm-hmm.
1: I call them shanties.
2: I think working in the bar industry, cutting up fruit, some bars I've worked at don't like when you cut up fresh fruit the next day. They just want you to use the ones from the night before.
1: Ew.
2: Which is why I never have fruit in my drink from bars because of that.
1: Ew.
0: Well, why? Is it nasty? They don't keep it refrigerated? They're just sitting
2: out? No, you keep them refrigerated. But I don't know. I've seen some bars that do 2-3 days maybe, especially with some Bloody Mary stuff.
0: I guess they don't want to buy them over and over and over, and you end up don't want to throw them away.
2: That's
0: expensive.
1: Ew.
0: I only
1: remember working in the service industry. I was a busboy, but my best friend Becky DeYoung was the salad girl, and you would bring these relish trays out to the table, but if nobody had touched the relish trays or one or two things were touched, you'd bring it back and she'd separate out the things that people didn't eat. And I thought that was gross.
2: Yeah, I've seen restaurants do that too. Also, I can say this now because they're no longer a bar, but actually I shouldn't say the name still just in case. But there was a bar in Milwaukee, my dance company, we used to perform there sometimes. And so we would get there an hour and a half early to mark and prep and whatever. And we noticed that the bartenders were pouring in rail vodka into the premium vodkas. And we were like, no way. We knew that the rumor was there about this
0: and
2: specific place.
0: And they're actually doing it.
2: And they actually were doing it.
1: I thought that was all places.
2: I mean, I'm sure there's more than one bar does that.
0: It gets expensive, and really, at the end of the day, isn't it?
2: It's also illegal to marry bottles anyways, even if you're doing it in the same one.
1: I got gray mousse.
0: I didn't know that. See, that's something I didn't know about being a bartender. You can't pour from one bottle to another?
2: Yeah, you're not
1: Jack
2: supposed
1: Samuels.
2: To. At least, at the bar.
0: Jack Samuels.
2: Yeah, Jack
0: Samuels. It's not Jack Daniels. It's Jack Samuels.
1: Jose Cuervo'd.
0: Sam says, I work with bankers on the daily, and bankers are idiots.
1: Duh.
0: People in behind the scenes do all the work and have all the banking knowledge.
2: Oh, I like my bank teller.
0: I don't know.
1: I always make friends with bank tellers in hopes that they give me an extra 20.
2: Is there a difference between the term bankers and tellers?
0: I don't know.
1: That's, one of them tells you things. The other one just stares at you and looks at you because you have no money.
2: That makes sense.
0: Mm-hmm. 31011 Capital Credit Union text line. What would you say the biggest thing about our job that people don't understand?
2: That when music is playing, we do listen to it and we don't speak to each other.
0: Sometimes.
1: Speak for yourself.
2: Most of the time. I mean, yeah. Or we tell each other shut up if we are talking and it's something good for the topic coming up.
1: Then we forget about it right before we start talking.
0: Right.
1: That's the best part of it.
0: That does happen. Yeah, that does happen. How about the fact that we don't have an endless supply of concert tickets? Like, I know some.
2: Oh, yeah.
0: Like people.
1: That's a new thing.
0: People hit you up.
1: That's a new thing in Green Bay.
0: You guys must get Packers tickets all the time.
2: I will agree with you. I got to tell you. With Huggy.
1: Now I'm scared to ask for tickets here, ladies and gentlemen, because I'll get scolded.
2: And I don't school you.
1: No, not you. Mm-mm. And the last time I asked for tickets was Meat Fest. But prior to that, I was getting yelled at because I asked for Luke Bryan tickets and I couldn't get them, which is totally fine.
0: Wait, Luke Combs tickets?
1: That's what I meant. Same guy. Same type of music. They play the same instrument. But in Portland, I would go. There wasn't a concert I didn't go to. And I think, I don't know if that's, I'm not bashing anybody around here, but dude, give me some tickets.
0: Here's one. Here's a good one. This comes from Stacy from Sheboygan, a registered nurse. She says most doctors don't know how to place an IV.
1: What?
0: So if you need to, when a patient asks a doctor to place an IV, it's a bad idea. Let the nurses do it. They're trained more.
1: But can they do it? But can they do it?
0: I just don't think they do it very often.
2: Yeah, they probably don't do it very often. I also found out from when I worked with my plastic surgeon that he likes to listen to The Simpsons while he does his surgeries.
0: Really?
2: like episodes playing in the background or like heavy metal. And I'm
1: he's
2: like,
1: tying
2: nice.
1: Up your valves. He's like, eat my shorts, valve. Heart valves.
0: All right, 829, we want to hear from you. What's something about your job that most people don't know? You can call us at 406-101. 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
18: Get ready for a hot one today. We'll see rain tomorrow. For today, mostly sunny, windy, high 86. Tonight, mostly cloudy with scattered showers and thunderstorms, low 64. Tomorrow, mostly cloudy, scattered showers and thunderstorms, high 78. On Saturday, partly cloudy skies and a high of 83. From Fox 11, your station for severe weather coverage, I'm meteorologist Pete Pitoniak on 101 WIXX. 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
0: Thanks, Pete. 67 and sunny right now. Should be a nice night for a baseball game. Green Bay Rockers baseball at Capital Credit Union Park. Always a fun time with the Green Bay Rockers. We're talking about things that people don't know about your job. We're getting some interesting texts in at 31011.
1: Just like the Rockers, they don't play baseball and go up to bat with guitars.
0: That would be cool, though.
1: Yeah.
0: That would be cool.
1: Really hitting it out of the park. High voltage.
0: High voltage. Somebody said people don't realize that a project manager is really just a glorified party planner.
2: With a glorified paycheck, though.
1: Wait, but different projects aren't always parties.
0: I don't know. Yeah,
2: a project manager was someone that worked in construction.
1: I thought a project
0: that would be different.
1: I did
0: too.
1: Like building a whole skyscraper or something.
2: Yeah.
1: Like there's a project guy that manages it, so I don't build it crooked. Type of thing. No.
0: Okay. Oh.
1: Yeah.
0: Here's one. It's kind of a good hack. Melinda, I transport people. I carry a jar of Vicks. If my client smells, I rub the Vicks underneath my nose so I can't smell them.
2: I'm going to start doing that here.
0: Come on now.
1: I've been doing it since you got hired.
0: Oh, well. That is a good hack. All right. 8:35 on WIXX. Natalie, what's coming up in the hit list?
2: Well, this well-known quarterback announced his retirement yesterday. Who is leaving next?

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2: This famous actor said he will never, ever, no matter what, do Saturday Night Live. And it's none other than our beloved Tom Holland. He was on the Amy Poehler's Good Hangout podcast on Tuesday and said it's because he's heavily dyslexic. He explained that the thought of having to read something and say it out loud is petrifying. He said he can, quote, read fine, but having to read out loud, he will have a mental block.
3: It's the worst. All right. People coming at me telling me, you know, and Natalie, too.
2: What?
3: You can't read.
0: Why are you yelling?
3: I don't know. I feel like my point gets across better when I tell people I'm dyslexic and I see numbers and letters backwards.
0: But you know what? You've done a much better job. Did you really do Hooked on Phonics? I can't determine if you were lying about that or not. Okay.
3: It was expensive, dude. I'm still paying it off. It shows up in a box only because I did it out of spite. Okay, Peter, president of the company, told me I couldn't read. And well, he wasn't wrong, but guess what? I do that now. Give me a sentence.
2: Cassie left the country after a $20 million settlement. This is a result of her legal filings against Sean Diddy Combs after she accused him of abuse. Since then, it looks like she got the hell out of the U.S.
3: Accused
2: him?
3: It was on video.
0: Yeah.
3: At least a portion of it.
2: Yes.
3: Let's go ahead and assume it happened.
2: Yes, definitely happened. So $20 million and she is gone.
0: Duh.
2: Good for her. All right, finally, Russell Wilson is officially retiring. He posted a heartfelt dedicated video on his Instagram page and captioned it, "Thank you, football. Love, number 3. There were many comments in support of him and thanked him for his dedication over the years. Wilson played for the Seahawks, Denver Broncos, Pittsburgh Steelers, and New York Giants over the course of his 14-year career. But he's not gone just yet. He made a deal with CBS Sports as an analyst.
0: I feel like Wisconsin likes him. He used to be the Badgers quarterback for a year back in the day.
2: Well, and he has a hot wife, Sierra.
3: Yeah, and he seems like a nice guy. Yeah, he had a good run.
2: And he's a little short, too. He's only 5'11".
0: If that. Yeah.
3: What are you trying to say?
0: Small. Short guy.
2: You could probably be a football player. I don't know.
0: Maybe.
2: You're not 5'11". You're like 5'9".
3: You said short. Yes,
0: it's
3: I am.
0: 8:40 on WIXX. Natalie's Hit List. Thanks to our friends at Habish, Habish, and Rotier. National reputation, hometown service. Here's Alex Warren and Jelly Roll.
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0: 101 WIXX, it's Huggy, Natalie, and Corey. Okay, it's hypothetical situation time. And we have Huggy here.
1: That's me.
0: Because we kind of thought about this. And you know how college football teams all seem to have some sort of mascot?
2: Yeah.
0: Like, what? Like, I know you're an Ohio State fan because your boyfriend Thomas is an Ohio State fan. They have that guy with the big round
2: Brutus.
0: Head. Oh, Brutus. Okay.
1: Buckeyes.
2: Brutus.
0: Is he a, so he's Buckeye Brutus. Like, the, obviously, there's Bucky Badger.
2: Yes.
0: You know, the Gophers have a Goldie the Gopher for the Minnesota. And, you know, the list goes on. Sparty the Spartan for Michigan State. But, you know, the Green Bay Packers don't have a mascot. So Huggy is coming up. Hypothetical situation. If they were looking for a mascot, Huggy's got some ideas.
3: First off, we need to get cheerleaders up in here. Just throwing it out there. But only in the winter months. All right, I came up with a list. I want you to tell me if these are good mascots or bad mascots, all right?
2: Okay.
3: This guy's name is Monotone Melvin Munster. He's the best kind of cheese because no one really knows where he came from.
0: Oh, Munster cheese. I see.
3: He's the best kind of cheese and gets us them TDs.
0: Oh.
3: Clever, but he talks like Corey when he does the morning show by himself.
0: What are you talking about?
3: Yep.
0: Does he sound like AI?
3: Yes, he does. Monotone Melvin Munster. What do we think?
2: No, okay.
0: No, I don't know. I mean, it was creative, but I think you can do better.
3: Okay, how about, oh God, Omarbry? Anytime somebody's running towards the end zone, Omarbry's like, oh God, oh God, oh God.
2: Nope.
0: No. Can't use the Lord's name in vain.
3: Oh, okay. You should tell that to the girl named Kathy I met in Minnesota. All right. How about Huge Hunk Holly, the inventor of Christmas-flavored cheese, because every day at Lambeau's like Christmas. Huge Hunk Holly. Huge. She's a hunk of cheese.
0: She's just a big hunk of cheese.
3: Just a big hunk of cheese.
0: But it's a girl, because it's Holly.
3: Mm-hmm. Yep.
0: Are we getting closer,
2: I
0: Natalie?
2: I kind of like it.
3: Yeah, she's cute.
2: It'd be good for the woman named Holly.
0: So would it be a big, like, triangular piece of cheese
3: with
0: like
3: a dress on and nice eyelashes. Huh. I can envision it.
0: Maybe. Okay. We'll give you half a ding.
3: How about this one? Now you see him, now you don't. It's Havarti Harry. You don't know if he's there. Havarti, he pops Harry up in different places.
0: So in other words, he's out at Stadium View a little bit too long before the game and he just doesn't show up. So he's just,
2: that's funny.
0: He's playing his role.
3: You never know. Now you see him, now you don't. Poof. Havarti Harry.
0: Havarti Harry.
2: I like that one.
3: Okay. Gouda Gordon.
2: Ooh, that sounds good.
3: Gouda Gordon.
0: Gordon.
3: He's just like the NASCAR driver, super quick with his moves.
2: Gouda Gordon.
3: Gouda Gordon.
0: So he's shaped like a piece of Gouda cheese, maybe? Mm-hmm.
3: Yeah.
0: All
2: just
0: right.
2: Round.
3: Just a round. Just like, you know how you get it from Quick Trip, the ones I get in the morning. It's just a little round dollop of deliciousness.
2: Gouda Gordon.
0: Go, Pack, go.
3: Go, Gordon.
2: Gouda Gordon.
3: Gouda Gordon.
2: Go, Pack, go.
0: Go, Pack. Okay, you might have something there.
3: All right, last one. Natalie, you will like this one.
2: Okay.
3: Comes from a big family. Very musical. Pepper Jackson.
2: Pepper Jackson.
3: He's really
2: Pepper or Pepster?
3: Peppa Jackson.
0: Pepper.
3: Peppa.
0: Like,
3: yeah, Pepper.
0: Oh, Peppa.
3: Pepper Jackson's better just because blanket, Pepper,
0: like Pepper
3: hand
0: Jack.
3: Hand.
0: Yeah.
3: Jackson.
2: Peppa Jackson.
3: Yep.
2: Jackson.
3: He's got the moves.
2: Okay.
3: The move walk.
2: Move.
3: Because that's where.
0: And he can heat things up at Lambeau, right?
4: He kind of talks like this. Guys, gotta score a touchdown. Don't be ignorant.
2: All right, I love it.
0: I do like Pepper Jackson, though. I just don't know how to leave that voice.
4: Well, that's why
3: he's going to be moonwalking into the end zone like,
0: all right, homies.
2: Atlas would love that one.
0: He's a cross between Michael Jackson and a piece of Pepper Jack cheese.
3: Yeah.
0: I think that one gets my vote. 31011, what is the best hypothetical mascot for the Green Bay Packers this morning? We'd love to hear from you, homies.
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0: 101 WIXX, Huggy, Natalie, and Corey. It's 8:55. Huggy, I think we have a winner.
1: I think we've got
0: a winner of the mascot. Your hypothetical Packers mascots. Overwhelming on the text, Pepper Jackson.
1: Pepper Jackson works.
2: Yeah. Pepper Jackson.
0: So it's a piece of Pepper Jack cheese that has the mannerisms of Michael Jackson.
1: Yeah. My personal favorite was Elgato Marbury.
0: Well, yes, I can imagine why.
1: Oh, Marbrion.
0: Yes. Oh my goodness.
1: Well, you gotta breathe in the wind.
0: Yeah. 8:55, as I mentioned. It's a big day in West Pier. Rummage sales going on today. Don't forget tomorrow, Donut Days with the Salvation Army. Stop by Uncle Mike's and pick up those free donuts. You actually get a free wartime donut when you go to Uncle Mike's tomorrow, and then you purchase donuts for money to the Salvation Army.
1: Good job there, bud. Yep. I want to know what's in an old-time donut.
0: They're very simple.
1: Simple.
0: They're the good ones you dip in coffee that like melt in coffee on.
1: So the cake donuts.
0: Just the old fashioned cake donuts. Yeah, just lard and flour.
2: They made them in helmets.
0: They did. Yeah. Lard and Helmets. That's your new band name, right?
1: Lard and Helmets. No, my band name is called the Ohio Stomp.
0: Oh, yeah.
1: Ohio Stomper.
0: If we learned something new today, it was definitely the Shower Stomp.
2: By the way, found out that Thomas does not do that. So we are in the clear. He didn't even know what that was.
0: Thank God.
1: Should we recap?
0: No, let's not. How about this? This will be a good tease for our podcast. Okay.
2: If you don't know what the Ohio Waffle Stomper is, tune into the text pod to 3101.
1: In about a half hour, the whole show will be up there.
0: Yeah, by 9:30. 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We'll leave it at that, okay?
1: Corey cried.
0: I cried laughing because I couldn't believe it was real. All right.
1: I wish I would have known about this sooner.
0: Yeah, you can submit. 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
4: 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We'll be right back.

Taylor Swift on WIXX. My name is Mara, and get ready for a hot one today. I'm looking at the weather. Seems like a high of 83. Like, sheesh. But hey, I'm not going to be complaining. On the way, Nicki Eyre, Bruno Mars, right now, Olivia Dean.

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they just kicked off their prize fighter tour on the 2nd, but they're going to be in Wisconsin in Madison sometime in September if you wanted to look into getting some tickets, want to see them yourself. My name is Mara. Now, Teddy Swims with new music. It's Mr. Know-It-All. W.

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1: And it's time for you to win. A pack of tickets are on the line. And if you call in with the right answer to the trivia question, well, you're taking them all. So here is the question. According to a poll, about 11% of us have made this New Year's resolution this year. And think about that 11%, a smaller number. So don't go for the obvious right away. 920-406-1011. Tell me, what New Year's resolution did 11% of us make this year? 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

0: According to a poll, 11% of us have made this New Year's resolution for this year. Chrissy is calling from Crivets. Love the alliteration. What's your answer?
1: We use our phones less.
0: Getting off the phones. Yeah, I mean, if you're anything like me, you spend 2 hours every night. I call it my girl rot time. It's a bad habit for sure. 920-406-1011. 10 o'clock trivia on WI.

0: 10 o'clock trivia on WIXX with Mara and Larry. What resolution did 11% of us have for New Year's this year? Tell me.
1: Do better at driving.
0: Be a better driver. Is that the one that you made this year, Larry?
1: Others need to learn how to drive better.
0: Oh, yeah, especially on the highways with all the construction, too. 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

0: 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What you got, Dennis?
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0: That's a really good one. 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It's something you might need to use or have in your repertoire when you're traveling across the world, okay? You might need to use it when you're traveling across the world. 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

0: They say, according to this poll, about 11% of us have made this New Year's resolution for this year. And Chelsea is on the line. What you got, Chelsea? Chelsea, you there? Hello, Chelsea.
1: To learn a new language?
0: Learn a new language. 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
0: 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So hang on the line a sec. 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

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My name is Mara, and this next artist, everybody thought he was going to show up in the last episode of Euphoria, but sadly, he did not. He was absent. It's Dominic Fike with Baby Doll. IXX.

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Come on and get your kicks. Now you don't need to

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XX Retro Lunch, and that one made history, making it the first rap song to win an Academy Award for Best Original Song. 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

Post Malone, Noah Kahan on WIXX. Now, Noah has been making big moves when it comes to ticket sales in his home state of Vermont because he just got this bill signed into law that's going to crack down on ticket scalping when it comes to ticket sales for his concerts, which is like, finally. Now, hopefully, you know, the rest of the states follow suit. My name is Mara, now Benson Boone.

It's Flo Rida, Waka Hayes on WIXX. My name is Mar, and they say if you watch these TV shows as a kid, then you have superior critical thinking skills. I'll tell you which ones after One Republic. Right now, it's Somber, Homewrecker.

0: They just don't make kid shows like this anymore, I swear. So if you're a 90s or 2000s kid, be thankful for these because it made our brains better and smarter. First one, probably one of my favorites. They say Wishbone with the dog teaching kids to see patterns in history and stories. Reading Rainbow is on there with a catchphrase, but don't take my word for it. Making habits of, you know, verifying sources. Mr. Rogers' Neighborhood, another favorite, addressing complex and heavy topics. And lastly, where in the world is Carmen Sandiego helping kids rely on clues, logic, and deduction? Like, talk about some blasts from the past. I know I unlocked some memories for you in your brain just now, but hey, good for us. I guess what they're saying is we're just the smartest generation, right? WIXX.
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0: Post Malone, Ty Dolla Sign on WIXX. This is Mar, and we're talking about kids shows from the 90s and early 2000s. Dustin wants to throw one into the ring. Go for it.
1: You might be too young, but do you remember Get Real?
0: Get Real? No, I missed out on that one. What was it about?
1: It was based in Wisconsin, and it actually like gave history of Wisconsin, and then they had always had a city of the day, so they would like give clues, they went to the name, and you had to guess the town. At the end of the show, they would tell you the town it was of.
0: Oh, no way! That sounds so cool. I'm looking it up now. It looks like it was playing on PBS. Wow.
1: What was your favorite show growing up?
0: Oh, my Bear in the Big Blue House, hands down. They just don't make them like that anymore.
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0: WIXX, this is Mar, and I guess it's the summer of new music because this next artist, well, he just announced a new album yesterday. It's called Wild Child. It's coming out on August 28th. Here's Alex Warren.
1: They say the holy water's watered down, and this town's lost its faith.

John on WIXX. This is Mara, and if you ever lost something in the car after using a rideshare app, well, you are not the only one, because Uber, they just released their list of the weirdest forgotten things that there were left over from last year, and I'm sharing that with my favorites with you after Noah Kahn about 6 minutes right now.

Blueberries and butterflies, the pretty things that greet my eyes when you call and I say I'm on my way.

from 420 donuts to a wizard wand. Here are some of my favorite things from the weirdest forgotten items list that Uber just came out with. Number one, an ankle monitor, which I'm sure wasn't forgotten by mistake. Live fish. And on that note, too, two trees somehow, a bald cap, a whole dishwasher. The list goes on and on. If you want to see the rest, you can text Uber to 31011. I'll send it to you. Now, let this be a lesson. Remember the checklist, phone, wallet, keys, and apparently pelvis implants.

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1: Madonna, Sabrina, new music on WIXX. My name is Mara, saying be kind and stay weird. Get ready for Haze. This next artist, I'm sure, is still riding the high of winning 3 of his 7 nominations at the AMAs last week. Here's Somber, IXX.

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1: I promise I don't have a dumb question today in the 2 o'clock hour to get your head
2: but
1: hanging against a wall.
2: That's what I was waiting for, Hayes, though. I love your dumb questions.
1: Nobody has still been able to answer that question from yesterday. It's the, meeting at noon, if we push it forward. They talked about it on the morning show today, and nope, nobody had an answer.
2: I think at this point, we're just confusing people.
1: Nope, I'm done. I don't want to think about it anymore.
2: I'm sight out of mind.
1: My brain is mush. It's like a puddle on the ground.
2: Guess what, Hayes?
1: What?
2: Friday tomorrow.
1: Yeah,
2: there we go.
1: And it's National Cheese Day today.
2: Yes, it is. Get yourself some pepper jack, some cheddar.
1: Let's have a show. Zara Larson kicking it off. I

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We're a month away from July 4th. 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

One Republic on WIXX. I'm Hayes. Breaking Packers news today. The Packers locked up their wide receiver Christian Watson to a four-year extension worth, can you guess how much money? $110.5 million. That's right. Christian Watson stayed in Green Bay for $110 million. That's a $31 million signing bonus right up front. Watson's been here since about 2022. He was drafted out of North Dakota State. Apparently, he's liked it so much here to stick around. Or, you know, the $31 million maybe up front helped out in that case. You know, for $110 million, I would play wide receiver in Wisconsin January with a big old smile on my face. I would probably drop every pass, but I'd be smiling nonetheless.

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0: Taylor Swift on IXX. 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
1: What were the categories? I didn't quite hear you before.
0: Okay, so I'm going to give you a term. It's either a magic trick or it's a soccer term. You tell me which one you think it is.
1: Okay.
0: Let's start off with woodwork.
1: I'll say soccer.
0: You would be correct.
1: Okay.
0: So when a player...
1: My 1 year of middle school soccer coming in handy.
0: When a player kicks the ball and it hits the goal post of, like, the goal, that's called woodwork, I guess.
1: Okay. All right.
0: Who knew? We're learning something new today. Me too. We're going to do bluff pass. Bluff pass.
1: Bluff pass?
0: Yes.
1: I'll say also soccer.
0: Is it a soccer term? No! No, it's not! This is when they have a deceptive card move where the magician mimics passing a card between their hands while secretly keeping it in place. So that would be called a bluff pass.
1: Okay.
0: Three in a row is what you need to win today. 920-406-1011. 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

0: 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We're playing this or that today for Titletown gift card 920-406-1011. Where are you calling from, dude?
1: From Manitowoc.
0: All right. So I'm going to play, we're going to play a little game of this or that today. I'm going to give you a term. Yeah. It's either a magic trick or a soccer term. You tell me which one you think it is. Three in a row is what you need to win today, okay?
1: Okay.
0: All right. Starting off. Let's do roulette. Roulette.
1: That is a magic.
0: Is it a magic trick? No, soccer term. Zindane's famous spin move where the player shields the ball, rotates 360 degrees to leave the defender behind. I think that also sounds like kind of like a ninja move, but no, it is a soccer term, dude.
1: Perfect.
0: Call again to play. Call again to play.
1: Thank you.
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0: Rejects on WIXX. I'm Hayes. We're playing a little this or that today at 920-406-1011. Who's this?
1: Hey, this is Johnny.
0: What up, Johnny? Where are you calling from, dude?
1: I'm calling from, I'm in my car right now. I'm by the Appleton Airport.
0: Okay, so do you know anything about magic tricks or soccer?
1: Yeah, I mean, I play cards a lot.
0: Okay.
1: And I'm a comedian. So
0: okay, the comedian part, I don't know if that would help you, but the card tricks, maybe. All right, dude, I'm going to give you a term. You tell me if it's a soccer term or a magic trick. If you get three in a row, you win today, okay?
1: Cool, man. All right. Good, thanks.
0: Let's start off with a strike pass. Strike pass.
1: It's got to be a magic trick.
0: That is a magic trick.
1: Heck yeah.
0: Do you know what it is, or...
1: No, but bluff pass was a magic trick before when the lady had it, so
0: yep.
1: I just went with it.
0: So it's a sleight of hand where a coin or a card is apparently tossed into the other hand, but secretly retained via

0: a quick strike motion. So that's what's called a strike pass.
1: I love it.
0: All right. Let's go with, I like this one, Rosie. Rosie.
1: Can you spell it?
0: R-O-W and then the letter Z.
1: Oh, okay. I have no idea. I'll go with soccer.
0: Yeah. You'd be right. It's nice. The Brits do this. It's slang for booting the ball wildly into the stands rather than playing it out.
1: I love the Rosie.
0: Hitting it to Rosie. There we go. All right, last one, dude. This is what you need to win. Second deal. A second deal.
1: Second deal. I play cards a lot. It's got to be a... second deal... Yeah, it's got to be a card thing. So magic.
0: Yeah, don't overthink that. You are correct. Yes, that's a magic trick.
1: Can I do a shout out to the police department and all the military, man? Thank them for, they protect us.
0: Yes. Thank you. Thank you, first responders. Hey, dude, congratulations. I'm going to hook you up with this.
1: Thank you so much, dude.
0: I'm going to hook you up with a $25 gift card to our friends at Titletown. They're doing the Titletown World Soccer Party on Friday, June 12th. Experience a lively match day atmosphere as the United States takes the big screen, and Jay DeMeritt will be there right before the game. You can hear from him and other star-studded guests and catch the match with a drink in hand at titletown.com. Congratulations, dude!
1: Thank you, man.
0: Hang on one second. I'm going to grab some details from you, but Johnny, who loves you?
1: WX.

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1: Big X the Plug on WIXX. I love hearing what you're up to at 31011. Jessica and Appleton texting in. Shout out to Shapiro STEM 5th graders and South Park 8th graders on graduation today. Happy graduation, guys. Also, a shout out to homie of the show, Kylie. She is on her way right now to the Special Olympics Cornhole Tournament at UW-Whitewater, and she's going to kick some butt. Let's go. Congrats, Kylie. Good luck on that. We always want to hear what you're up to. 31011 on the Capital Credit Union text line. It's Imagine Dragons now.

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You got a shot at a 4-pack of Milwaukee Brewers tickets for you and the family. Just text the word music to 31011 right now to get in to win. Take our Hit Pickers music survey. It takes like 2 minutes, if even that. Tell us what songs you like, which ones you don't. You finish it, you're in to win that 4-pack of Milwaukee Brewers tickets. That's music. Text it to 31011. 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Good luck from

0: It's Baby Hayes.
1: When is the time that you were a superhero? Not like a real superhero, but you stopped something bad from happening around you. I bring this up because about a year ago, I felt like a superhero, me and a couple of my friends. We went out on the town and it was late at night. Now, there was a woman who was walking towards us and she looked, you know, a little inebriated, not really all there. So we decided to kind of turn around and just keep an eye on her as we were walking down the road. Well, we noticed this SUV, black SUV, pull up in the middle of the road, and then this guy gets out of the back seat and tries to grab onto her and bring her into the car. Well, we weren't gonna let that happen. You're not gonna put your hands on a woman. So me and my buddies went over to the guy and got him to knock it off, basically. Called the cops and got him arrested. It pays to be vigilant about what's going on around you, and hopefully, you know, four dorky 25-year-olds saved this girl's life that night. So I want to hear from you, 920-406-1011, or chime in on the text line if you're shy at 31011, powered by Capital Credit Union. 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

0: Killers, Mr. Brightside on WIXX. I'm Hayes. Talking about this, when is time that you stop something bad from happening? 920-406-1011. Tell me about the time you were kind of like a superhero. Who's this?
1: Hi, Tanya. I've done the Heimlich on people twice.
0: So how hard is that to do, right? Is the method to do it, right, you have to push your thumb up into their, like, ribs? Is that how that works?
1: Yeah, you kind of push in and up at the same time. And, you know, honestly, adrenaline's working. You don't realize how much you're actually working until after.
0: Oh, for sure.
1: And then when you see that food pop out, it's, I don't know, gratifying? I don't know what the right word is.
0: Yeah, but, well, at least maybe relieved, at least. How many times have you done the Heimlich on people?
1: Twice.
0: Where were you at? Just restaurants or where?
1: I was doing home health. It was when I was 19 or 20. And it was an old man. He swallowed too big of a piece of meat and was choking. Another one was at work. One of my coaches at work was eating a carrot while she was talking and started choking. And she was signaling and everything, and nobody paid attention. And I got behind her and out popped the carrot.

0: Baby Hayes.
1: Have you ever had to stop a bad situation before? Were you a superhero? 920-406-1011. I want to hear the story. Jessica, what happened to you?
2: I worked as a two-year-old daycare teacher, like, way back in high school.
1: Yeah.
2: And I had a kid choke in my class. That was scary.
1: See, you know, I was just talking to Tanya just a bit ago about doing the Heimlich and stuff. I'm guessing you had to do that.
2: Yeah, I had to do the Heimlich. And the scary part was, it was the director's son who was in my care during the closing of the center, and he choked on a Lego because he was in the wrong classroom for his age.
1: Okay, so you really had to save that kid, okay?
2: Yeah, like, it was like life or death. Like, the mom, it would have been bad.
1: Well, this would have been good ample opportunity to ask for a raise, though.

0: trending from 3 days' grace is called Don't Want to Go Home Tonight on IXX. I'm Hayes. Did you ever have to save somebody's life or at least stop a bad situation? I want to hear the story. 406-1011 if you want to chime in. What did you do, dude? Did you save a life?
1: I didn't save a life, but I stopped a mugger in New Orleans. I kind of caught a guy. I don't know if that's close enough.
0: No, I mean, that's kind of bad, eh? I mean, how did you do it?
1: Basically, we were in the French Quarter for a trade show. I was out with a group of my friends, and a guy came out of nowhere, snapped a purse off one of the people we were with, and I basically just tackled him from behind, like if you were kind of catching a guy from behind in football, and he went to the ground. The police kind of came. They were right there because we were in the quarter. You know, they did arrest the guy, and she did recover a purse. They actually covered it in the paper. I mean, it was pretty cool. I got it.

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The weather is too nice in Northeast Wisconsin, 86 degrees, for you to not be doing anything outside. 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It's Shaboozy now. It's good news. IXX.

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1: 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I can't.

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We're 2 weeks out from summer officially starting. That's the start of Summerfest. 2 weekends from now, got Summerfest tickets with your name on it. We'll play with Mara from the Middays up next with your chance to win those tickets in about

0: 7, it's WIXX. You're scoring a pair of tickets to Summerfest June 19th on a Friday. And I'll also throw in, you know, a pair of tickets to the headliner that night at the MFAM Amphitheater, Don Toliver. 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

0: Good Charlotte on WIXX. I'm Hayes. We're playing fast today with Mara from the Middays. Hi, Mara.
1: Hello.
0: You have to guess at least one word that pops out of your head with one of us.
1: And we're going
0: to
1: get it at some point.
0: All right, for Summerfest tickets today, 920-406-1011. Let's go over here. Chris, where are you calling from, dude?
2: Freedom.
0: Okay, all right. We're going to play fast today. I will give you three words. You tell me the next word that pops into your head after each of them. You either get to choose to play with Mara from the Middays or me, Hayes. If we match at least one with either one of us, then you win those Summerfest tickets today, okay?
2: Sounds good.
0: All right, Chris, who do you want to play with? Do you want to play with me, Hayes, or do you want to go with Mara?
2: I'm going to go with Hayes.
0: Yeah!
1: Hey, Hayes, hand me that bell before you leave.
0: Oh, yeah, sorry, here.
1: Thank you.
0: Okay.
1: Appreciate it.
0: All right,
1: you.
0: Bye, Chris.
1: Or Chris, you tell him to get out of here.
0: Oh, yeah, sorry.
2: Get out of here.
0: Okay, now I can.
1: Yeah, now you're permitted. Okay. And he's going. And door is shut. All right, Chris. First word is going to be lemonade.
2: Ice.
1: Number two, watermelon.
2: Cookout.
1: Ooh, I like that. Cookout. Hopefully a lot of those this summer. All right, last word. Corn. The word is corn.
2: Fest? Corn fest.
1: Oh, I like that. I like it. All right, let's bring Hayes back. Hayes.
3: Coming.
1: You're needed.
3: Coming.
1: All righty. And he is back. Hayes, I got three words for you. Are you ready?
0: Yeah, yes. Sorry, just mosey on over here. All right. Hi, Chris. All right, let's match today. Let's see if we can get one.
1: First word is lemonade.
0: Stand. Lemonade stand.
1: No. Actually, here, let me test that. There we go. All right. They went with ice.
0: Chris
1: went ice.
0: All right, good one, Chris. I like that.
1: Number two is watermelon.
0: Salt.
1: Salt? No.
0: What, you never had salt on a watermelon
1: before? No, never.
0: It's the best.
1: That's a thing? I didn't know that.
0: Chris, you ever do that?
2: No.
1: Well, what? We got something on our list then that we got to do today.
0: Or a little tahini.
1: Ooh, that sounds good, actually. All right, moving on. I'll tell you what
0: it's salty sweet. Everybody tells me I'm crazy.
1: Well, right. Chris went with cookout.
0: All right.
1: Last word is, all right?
0: Okay.
1: Corn.
0: Cob.
1: That's a good answer, but no.
0: Wait, what did you go with, Chris?
2: Corn fat.
1: Cool. Corn fat.
0: When's Corn Fest? I want to go.
1: Dump it in a big vat of butter and start nom-nom-nomming.
0: Yeah,
1: that sounds good.
0: I'm going to throw myself in the vat of butter.
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0: Rihanna. 101 WIXX. I'm Aze. You're scoring Summerfest tickets for Friday, June 19th. If you call me now, 920-406-1011 is the number. We're playing fast with Mara. Hi, Mara.
1: Hi.
0: 920-406-1011. Who's this?
2: This is Jenna.
0: Jenna, ready to play?
2: I am.
0: Okay, all right. Do you get how the game works, or do I have to explain it?
2: Nope. Okay. I see a word. I have to guess.
0: Yep, you got it. Jenna, who do you want to play with? Do you want to play with me, Hayes, or do you want to play with Mara?
2: Let's go, Mara.
1: Hey, let's do it.
0: All right, tell Mara to get out of here.
2: Get out of here, Mara.
1: I'm going, but I'll be back. Don't you worry.
0: Just watch. I'm going to see her out in the parking lot out the window, driving away. I think you would be an automatic winner at that point. All right,
2: hey,
0: here we
2: go. Drive away, Mara.
0: All right, here we go, Jenna. First word is pontoon. Pontoon.
2: Oh.
0: Number two is mosquito.
2: Bite.
0: And cabin.
2: On.
0: Let's bring Mara back in. Mara! Come on! Get in here!
1: You rang.
0: I did. That was really quick.
1: Thanks.
0: Let's see if we can match one with Jenna. First word is pontoon.
1: Like a pontoon ride.
0: Yeah, pontoon boat.
1: Okay.
0: That's what we went with.
1: Yeah, that makes more sense.
0: Number two, mosquito.
1: Itch. Cause I got one on my arm right now that I'm itching. No.
0: Why would you itch it? Because the mosquito.
1: Oh, bad.
0: Bit you.
1: Am I? I had to work a show. And now I'm here. Okay. Yes. We got one more. Let's do it.
0: All right. Last word is cabin. Cabin.
1: Oh, it's got to be cabin fever. Come on. No! I feel like I had it with that one.
0: Cabin fun. Fun at the cabin.
1: It's kind of the same thing, right?
0: Right.
2: It starts with an F.

0: That man's sophomore album is coming out very soon. That's Alex Warren on WIXX. I'm Hayes. We're playing Fast Today with Mara from the Middays at 920-406-1011. Your shot to score Summerfest tickets for Friday, June 19th. Call now if you want to play, 406-1011. I think this is the same Jenna calling into play again. Jenna, is it you? Is the same one?
1: No, I'm a different Jenna.
0: Oh, you're...
2: How dare you assume?
0: I'm sorry. Well, okay. Well, hi, new Jenna. Jenna number two. Who do you want to play with today?
1: Hello.
0: Mara or Hayes? Me.
1: I'm going to play Hayes.
0: Yeah.
2: Yeah. There we
0: Let's go.
2: Let's go,
0: Jenna. We got this.
2: Now, hey, you, Jenna,
1: yeah, we got
2: you
1: it.
2: Tell Hayes to get on out of you.
1: Hayes, get out.
0: Okay.
2: That was so nice of you.
0: Right.
2: Bye. Goodbye.
1: Bye.
2: Alrighty, Jenna. Okay. Let's get started with the first word. The first word's going to be crab.
1: Cakes.
2: All right. Second word. Volleyball.
1: Net.
2: All right. And last one. Seagull. Like the bird.
1: Speak.
2: All right. Now let's bring Hayes on back. Hayes. Get over here. Come here. It's your time to play.
0: Oh, okay. Sorry.
2: I forgot
0: about that.
2: All right.
0: No. Hi, Jenna.
1: I have a good feeling,
0: all right? We're matching brain waves today. We're going to do it.
2: Getting all synced.
0: Let's go, Mara. What's the first word?

0: Yo.
1: So, you know.
0: Well, they say moin, moin, moin with their beak.
1: Yeah, there you go.
0: Congratulations, Jenna. I'm hooking you up with a pair of tickets to Summerfest on Friday, June 19th. Awesome. I'm also throwing a pair of tickets to the headliner that night at the AmFam Amphitheater. His name is Don Tolliver. Tickets still available, by the way, too, at WIXX.com. 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But you're going for free, Jenna. Congrats.
2: Sweet. Thank you.
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2: Here's another Northeast Wisconsin construction update. Drivers will encounter various overnight reduced lanes on northbound and southbound I-41 in work zones this week. Please be aware that the Richmond Street Bridge over I-41 is now closed until this fall. The northbound I-41 ramp will stay open until late June. The southbound I-41 ramp will stay open until mid-July. Don't forget to always watch your speed in construction zones and stay safe on the road.
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0: Yellow Card and Good Charlotte on WIXX. I'm Hayes. Mara from the Middays and I were just watching Jason Derulo performing live on Kelly Clarkson yesterday. He did the Sexy For Me song.
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5: Here's another Northeast Wisconsin construction update. Drivers will encounter various overnight reduced lanes on northbound and southbound I-41 in work zones this week. Please be aware that the Richmond Street Bridge over I-41 is now closed until this fall. The northbound I-41 ramp will stay open until late June. The southbound I-41 ramp will stay open until mid-July. Don't forget to always watch your speed in construction zones and stay safe on the road.
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0: Sounds good. Sabrina Carpenter and Madonna and WIXX. I'm Ace. I'm at Radio Andrew. 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